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0: no, no, no, no, no, no, no, no,
2: no, no, no, no, no, no, no,
0: no, no, no, no, no, no, no, no, no, no, no, no, no, no, no, no, no, no, no, no,
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2: I'm going to go to the house. And yes, our gun of food be brim here. She comes. 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Yet a ten or so, so many more a day. 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Oh, cloud here, wouldn't be dear dancing as a woman in my dinner. Papa, papa, papa, Jimmy Srow, better than the Faco,
0: what
2: you are, Cassania. Auntie Nana Prempe and our freno, Nana Prempe and our freno. The number in here is 0539-688650. 0539-688650 0539-688650 0539-688650 0539-688650 Enti adiantin nipo ba kopɛ ɛna wo frɛ no tie mene tie na hyɛ no so paa mese ma wani na ho me nua ma wani na ho ɛmo 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Ono na mprempren. What's out here? Oh, bomb for dear, what I say, what time on? And yes, you can get to Nankaya or be a minimum. Or Baba catcher or say, would send the processing fee. Send the processing fee. Minimum crophobia more for the Isua. Tess on media would tell a branch of every frame on a pay. Or say, I'm crophobia, I tabamano. Almost once I send the processing fee. Now, what you will be wearing? What's in penny somewhere here? Processing fee bang. Hey. Nana prempene di juma son no. Nana mani ni 0539-688650. 0539-688650.
3: I'm not going to be able to do it. 0539 68 86 50 0539 68 86 50 bye bye.

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what the other thing, you are not a friend in the other. I have my chin, you will be a friend. You are not a friend, you are a fatua. And you will be there, a jetteria. And I met you in a birth year. So, you are a jetteria in a birth year. So, or maybe it's as a papa with your cocaine one. Papa, you didn't a chin yen net. You did a jetteria chin yen net. A jetteria in the pebia, you can look to padia. The whole Ghana. Who you need part of the crowd one for an uncle one part? Why a big mistake? Because and cry was a ho and coco was a ho Kumasi was a ho Urum Kota Krabia was a ho Cape Coast was a ho Eastern Region Kofodia in crew was a ho. It is here him for Naka and him for Ghana and him for Nigeria. Abia Nagona, Abia won't tell him cut that. And then a young copa yard will pick us a few years old. And Jetavia is a main country and he put the Serbia so on Kana come on Fantrin Yem. Say, you look on Quadia, the Pacho, Jelsuno, and we will be watch your mouth for the embo and to the beer. What to me bizarre who questions a little crowta ye di, and a crowd to which I ye di. Number one, and the papa permit to say Jetavia to watch him, look on which and yadia obedi da. 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mouth for a year, Juma Papa, with somebody wishing me or some corner, and confacca set in Metuanian woman. So, Papa, a tunica, et Siana church home, a baby do had the annexes, a papa, and yet, and Jumo, yea, Jumaketua.

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6: 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Wase me sepo say. 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Bible say. No obit minye bibi, this is the first rule of the amano. It a dear piala, when you pet me yet. A man comfort me a vessel home. I do much a dear when I go pon at the adum send pokon mammy. And I am a crada, and if you are that. And I am a crada. And I am a crada, and if you are that. And I am a crada say no. A bangan ya break, many a better pa. It will be a what you mean. No madam be a dad. Right be a dad down. It's ya more baba bubame, and if ya day, me more for scabati. 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Cause we are simple for said. Upusun numa and out in the can kind. 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Up 10 years, or back quite dry it. Or back quite dry it. Let's Obano, or tell where dry it. And let's attend what you know, who was yes, you know. A boa punchy, a punchy, or dry. So a barber pomoa, or couldn't it, no barber pim mammy. 10 years, the emoa dino, yemo mininko, Nadia can ya bobo home by. And found it as zan for nazan while you see cup. So me be a telephone way at moa. Ubu and crawford pa. Yawa, it is so mobile. Send me be a telephone yastum. Namis will be an chair now, Junior.

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percent or money 1 billion and a mind say with 1 billion yet and it said asa we start to discuss and all of a sudden about an eddy million a brand almost one sending your book baby more money scarce come your book a banner back who cry and they are found me yam you woman on the incredible back who I had and found and a mind if you question mine and one answer to a crack and waba hot the fame. Wa buying and what he has on him, and I'm still my penny power 65 years and what to on him. In so petting waha, means in so petting baby, I wanted ya, and a man it to and woos, and I'm submitting me car and me ding, and I may bomb pie. My specific kind of business and my adding, no sit da. Bump or calling each him straight, so in the basic car that a drone of particular or says this kind of fear or team quasimano, or woman's car their trade when it was 10 million in their mino. Mine a broken line of cra. My money now. 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You're done for Bacon. 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
1: 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What's in the sense of 25 cities? Where do you? 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Number way in the bubble. Number way in the bubble. Number reference is Sika Akwain. 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Mid will be a Bible and Edibe Mano. 0541-88-9789. 0541-88-9789. 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Hello. 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Na me jam wana
2: yeah,
1: meko.
2: Aha. Yes. Okay, I'm a strong we have a crowd.
1: Me bacho say.
2: Stroke,
1: stroke, stroke, stroke, stroke, stroke, stroke, stroke, stroke, stroke, stroke, stroke, stroke, stroke, stroke, stroke, stroke, stroke, stroke, stroke, stroke, stroke, stroke, stroke, stroke, stroke, stroke, stroke, stroke, stroke, stroke, stroke, stroke, stroke, stroke, stroke, stroke, stroke, stroke, stroke, stroke, stroke, stroke, stroke, stroke, stroke, stroke, stroke,
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1: An one one anom ono no man one a beko acha bese enu bese na what you mean na why ni why? Stroke you are no 0541-88-9789 Ebi so wa yali ebi ya offre ni a metro haba no kwati an one 0541-88 offa John ubi abasu offa John hello
3: yes sir boss
1: ah udi ni ada offa John. 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
3: But my friend.
1: I've made my mouse here, maybe few of him. 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My telephone number in your media. Welcome. 0541.

0: Yanko, Joe, I no pay my mentia a dog for any ATF when you la. 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radio yi me de apano e che ne free tieniye me see ni pa open for me first person. Huh? With the abano ye the action. A ye look up with the action. Steady pepper sending. A ye 20 Ghana city. And I will send the abba. Na me de abano. Me de amawu. 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Me ten. Aye 20 Ghana city. Red you want him and cow so dark. And then the baby can. I'm a common number no cramp which you are. One can say, be a dancer, say, ah, Papa, we be ready. Men share dancing and come more. Aye, then I was so. Sika, we prepare send him. Aye 20 Ghana city. Men say, Obeka, say, Papa. 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Ube tina friend namba isi siya. Eye 05 05 05 05 05 05 05 05 05 05 05 05 05 05 05 05 05 05 05 05 05 05 05 05 05 05 05 05 05 05 05 05 05 05 05 05 05 05 05 05 05 05 05 05 05 05 05 05 05 05 05 05 05 05 05 05 05 05 05 05 05 05 05 05 05 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05 05 05 05 05 05 05 05 05 05 05 05 05 05 05 05 05 05 05 05 05 05 05 05 05 05 05 05 05 05 05 05 05 05 05 05 05 05 05 05 05 05 05 05 05 05 05 05 05 05 05 05 05 05 05 05 05 05 05 05 It's in the place Emmanuel Owu. So person deal to dia. I no pay any me yet, ma. Papa no pay me ni abre. Messi upo alotri or TV so. Watch TV. Watch your radio. Yata cannot say. Messi no pay only me yet, ma. Many a family lot to come. Hey, mammy for cross no, mammy for cross no. And never see me in Casa de Pri. Messi and Craft when you be a feminine. A little papa, mapa. Messi, when you look to pa, look to pa, when you pita. Opa say, we pillow to Mamusu who say, papa, men so me pillow ta. Messi, from a telephone number is here. From a telephone number is here, the feminine. nano pay, me no yeni no to mukomo. Me say papa, eka jamsu. 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Me say cheme nambano. 0533 30 45 35 0533 30 45 35. It be a panel. Hey, hello, good morning. Me patro meet you. I'm a cassette of a friend of first metanaba. What do I friend? Ah, papa, me the abandon test what it. Yo, Mati, Mame Fantasy, Sia. Hello, Utenka. The network can answer that ASU. Hello. I, Papa, Media Bane, send the wife. Thank you, Mame Fan, send them. Mimi Tantro. The Cassie, it over frame first, Media Bane, Baman, where they come frame first. After Upi Biela Wakano, I have 20 Ghana's. Mame Tekken Cranu. You, Papa, and SND Sia. If it's happy, you could see a teenage and a player you make. It's an sadiachi. You know, Kasei, I bought two twelve. And your life and colored program. Send me bought up to wa. Let's say, who said, Papa? And they did it on the 15th. And the Bosumino, a paimu. Bosumino, a paimu. The poor catching me. Ha ha ha. Messiah, the summation. 20 Ghana City. Compare what is here. 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Hello, good morning. Hello, good morning. Hello, good morning.
1: Good morning, boss.
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1: Hello.
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1: Wose.
0: And you 20 Ghana City. Who send the name of the banana? Why? Who send the? Who send the? We are not what frame now. Why? Who submit me a ballot? So, men na enemy in casa. When you have the pass out, case we deal with that. Enemy in yekuma. Messiah no pay. Sika who send the nala? And you 20 Ghana City, Papa. 20 Ghana City. 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
0: 33, 30, 0245-35-35. 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
0: 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Hello, good morning.
1: Good morning, sir, papa.
0: Papa, me pacho mi tiye o.
1: Ah, this is your kiss. Ah, you do. Me.
0: Papa, Messi ano pay so me what say?
1: What
0: say no? Show me my bada. What is my bada?
1: Yeah, dey o, put your bada.
0: Yes, I don't tell me say where so me show. Radio won tell me ka.
1: That's my 83.
0: Mate, ano pay we send dey na me dey amount why?
1: What say you?
0: Aya yan in term 20 CD, why?
1: What say
0: you? Yo. Hello, good morning. Hello, good morning.
1: Hello, good morning.
0: Me pacho meet you, father. Papa, I know the Obeka, but so be she. What is so be she? Now not to the end of so be she. Upia dada wa so be so she. What is? Me like we was saying this is kasi soda. Hey, look at me. See number. No, me ye ni pa me ya mono. Hello, good morning.
1: Hello.
0: Me pacho mi tiye wo.
1: Yeah, okay.
0: Mate, obe ni sisi ya ohu.
1: Okay.
0: Mate, ye din bebe yimane lo usu, why?
1: Okay.
0: Mate, wo diya ye uye ya anu afre mi, why? Okay. Aha. Hello, good morning. Hello, good morning. Hello, good morning. Going to be any line so. And Chipiana Mebreno, AIAP, send it 20 Ghana City. It will be our swab sending 20 Ghana City. Namentrena, dear. 20 or the two line so. Namentrena, who say, no two number. So, what's it look to you are? Natrena, dear. Hello, good morning. 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Ye freme kon fanko. 05-33-30-45-35 Hello, good morning.
1: Good morning, my.
0: Me pacho mi tiye wo. Me te oso. The first miracle. 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Father, me patch of it. You what's in the what's in the one? Martin, me banana, the banana, what's it? Hello.
5: Your call has been put on hold. Please wait.
0: Cello 5-3-3-30-45-35. Cello 5-3-3-30-45-35. Messiano pay a 20 Ghana city. 20 Ghana city. Papa, into the home for me. Don't say any body nipa. Don't say we sink or fall down. Ah, then the empire won't open anything. I say that the baby and his car and comfort that army. You pull with your bar, and then I mean so with you. It be another way that is a room. And so, what's it, my dad army? And you know what will be to Tommy home? What will be to Tommy home? And your papa for a crown for so to us away. And so, what can I make a mania crown for? Nintendo, the only will be there to two be there. And yes, sir. And more European shadow. 20 Ghana City. Jimenan Bano, Nefatoso. Messiah, you will be a good test. Uber could tapay 10 billion. Uber could tapay 5 billion. Uber could tapay 100 million. $2.50. Hello, good morning. Father, what's saying? Well, Mate, me banana me diabana ma wate. Me ma wa ba collect wate. Wate. Me diabane be ma 20 Ghana city. 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Adiechi anopa. Me sende. 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Mr. Opaniale, Opis Ketianica, and Krabrabo, I say, light of, Dumso, and Kofuduma Egu, and Kofuduma Essay, and Opey, Menoka say, hey, Messay, Upu one more, Diobedi, Ayetene, Kopopisia, now the submission, 20 Ghana City, and May Friday, Saturday, Obekwe Ye, Obekwe Weekend, Akwa Sao Mami, Kofodia, Kumasa Tafo, Grace Wendro, and Yisika. Obe the call ye a ye, Obe my Miss Freedom, a Kessica, what they call a ye. And Tibianame Sonyako. I put 223. 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Pelpian da suo edieno, and 24 se, a ho, and a moa, a free day, a ba. 20 town city, transformation, 05 33 45 and a 35 05 33 30 45 and a 35 05. That's a frame. Let me check number. No, we have a frame. Let me check our last number. Hello, good morning.
1: Good morning.
0: Good morning. Good morning. Good
1: morning. Good morning.
0: Good morning. Good morning. Good morning. Good
1: Yeah,
0: I didn't remember who she Manuel Nedia Banafatu and maybe kind of panorama light of why. Yanintem, Yanintentum, Nedia Banatu and Abanebebo. Messing me, remember I read you with Sudano, remember with Dilutu. I now bounce all my own time I read you, so almost a month of Dilutu. You only people who will register one in chain. They are 3 years in our own Ibida. The PR would be paying council Nibida. Ubiamo aba, Enra, Anto, and Swene, or say what better than Sabanato. And Tianina would give you home. Saddle now pay. Okay. Tremon number ne, left frame. 05 33 30 45 35. 05 Hello, 33 30 45 35. 05 33 30 45 35. 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We don't catch in the Giatoto. 20 Ghana City, it didn't be able to see Manuel. And they are Friday Bonanza. Send in a Mibaba call. Send it 20 Ghana City. Name Fab on any day, and Famau. 05 33 30 45 35. 05 33 30 45. And a 35. 05 33 30 45 and a 35. My number no and no. So for me, na me no actually a year in common. A 20 Ghana City. And our partema will send ya to line so. Na me de abano amawu. A 20 Ghana City. And I will send it. Na mede abano, mede amawo. Mebre no, enye ayebe. 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Nema chile wa namba no, edi atu. Ko freme ya, me chile wa namba no, na mede atu. Enye 05 33 30 45 35. Bebiya wanosu, ebiya na uni credit. Frame Cia, and answer to them a number at two. Me Patrona must send them a frame in Ammonia, but this is here. Frame will radio no son of my famo and son of my pong. Frame Namin famo 05 33 30 45 35. Messini pen penu crew. In Nipu among penu crew, I want to set me Nimbia be the own best soon. 20 Ghana City or Traho, many fielder, a two, and they are my two be a bread. Into what you will be so beautiful. Say, and yes, honey, you know, Papa, who be in the new dear, who be a little, who be in the new. Into so be shy. Baby, I know what better than at that room. 20 Ghana City, and a pay sending. A two numbers, Lamin Faban amount. A 05 33 30 45 35. 05 33 30 45 35 05 33 30 45
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0: 35. Me babe ko. Me chemi pa. Me nu. Aba ansan mako. O fremia. Inipa tu. Se uti mi fremia. 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Me babe ko. 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Me diabane bechemo. 05-33-30-45-35. 05-33-30-45-35. 35 and also from the Jay and the other own friends were Jay because they chow Nasa was a one pedia and he will be and from a co maybe Breno Asu Meko and Ope will send ya a 20 Ghana city, me patro a 20 Ghana city and I'll be sending 20 Ghana city and framing Casa Papa was a Obechaba Papa. The city 20 Ghana city wouldn't even know Freya's Papa and I cast Obechaba and a made Pogia to know me but also. Well, we have a business. I could sit down. I'll be woo. It may sit 20 Ghana city and I'll be sending. Who to me send your 5-1 send here and you may know me as 20 Ghana city. Hello, because me park and hello, me patrol me tea. 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I dear channel was sending. Namely, about a man. Why? Hello, me patrol me tea. Matri Anopa send 20 CD. I'm in Famao. Hello?
1: Hello?
0: It's you. Hello? 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Hello? 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
1: oh 3 numbers
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3: 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E de ma me na bo. And then the mere comment on my demand for a ground confirm me to the fashion, Miss Low.
1: Medassi,
3: yes, why?
1: Medassi. A Dutchna, any multi, a Fiada, Friday Boniza, or Penyene the number no Asherman, sir. Men qua me quack with ready. My animal fremia. Moon send this, come up, Penyeno. And so no more catch them, Mr. Menfa Bano, and men car ban and ceremony, Mepomacho. Sir Samri, say no, ye need sad yenny beam. A busia crocron of idi aye. Opa Benibia. Mr. C. Do number no any 0552-845200. Or penny na waba mwa will send you sick amount. Mwa mu si won't chamamo. I dear will cry what to be with you, he says so. Say will be si won't try bama or not one penny and power to your cada. I then am yes, sir. And so on quiet me jina and name. You will fiance what baby to your fiance crown was sending for sicker mom, sir. A day. Mumpewee. Ghana for Mumpewee. It told me I need dink of what them near your time. Nem kofo e threaten ye ni e ye police case ahodo because of munti adai menye Yesu Kristo why menye Yesu Kristo me ye nipa hello me pa cho meet you
3: today asamba
1: ma asamba cho kasa
3: me pa cho mate say Mr. Sidu e ka registration bi asamba
1: wo be send 30 Ghana cedis wo wi an wa frere no why
3: le facho mi wi ame fere chi na ka registration no so asemo
1: ah wo fra number we ya wo send ba obi hu why
3: le facho ko gwesi ya ma me ya ma tisi
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3: Yes, sir, but where the opinion of my madam, the beans from Mr. Y.
1: Send your 30 galaxies and I do ya and a friend, why? Who tell who a few years old?
3: The batch you, my team in Capa.
1: Okay. I was your first hope, Pabani Biampacho, Mr. C. Do a number no any 0552-845200. Monfan Chemoate, and Yamia, Monfan Chemipa. Because, and somehow, and somehow, and somehow, and somehow, 0552. 845200. 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
4: odi
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4: 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What I say, and table for the American upon two buffa, no asa come down a year. But the Mekacha Ghana Funyas will be answering the 30 cities. One print print and I will send the 30 cities.
1: Three numbers,
4: made the Bemo. And I will pass me your registration so. And two Fremia near Kamwasam. No, my register will be and also
1: open me. I'm a woman says, see, I want you to watch yourself if you cry when Yaka, when Nika, but I say,
4: well, oh dear, you be quiet, but first one, you're in Ghana for no so.
1: Mr. Sedu, for number two,
4: okay.
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0: 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And then Friday Tuesday twa mu yi too sure. 1359, too sure. Now the bank of war. 1359, too sure. Tuesday, Abanamo. Now I was wondering because name and one. I was really shocked. Sir Abanamo, because now, but the planning of Christian need be Beatrice was Abanamo. Planning of Christian need be Beatrice, sir. Abano say P3 machine mobile. At the end of the day, Abana mobile, me and my basa. But me, I know the way Lotto is. Into no. Eh, me, eh, me, but I am everybody. Because we cabana pa. Adichi, when is there? Too sure Tuesday, 1359, Tuesday. You try, you na Uncle Truno. Adichi, when is there? What my banner so pine? Why am I need 3 days? Why am I need 1 week? Adichi, ya. Adichi Wednesday. Wednesday, Kwe Mwye Nwreti, ya. 1359, na banabo. 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Yet to me and try him abanabo. By binimo de Ubu to me track, my three bars, who want to be track a crack, but a binimo de went to me and his heart. By a dear, a ya. So be ya, but me ya, but now ma, I'm more becoming this lotto is a game of chance. And then when you meet me, it's not Miss Mignano. Lotto di ba kwa nyamia, edimi no nyamia, edimi ensenyamia, edimi 7 times enyamia, edimi 10 times enyamia, 20 times enyamia. Yeah, only me do be ope biya. Mean me say, se me plan is set to turn us what? You will play me with what? But ye. You will play me with what? Hey, what man or so placid ye? What power and power was born by force? Now, since our plan is set ya, again, co, a bus I mean, mini times 40, mini times 100. Me dini times 500, times 600, 700, times 1,000. Share. Now 1359, the way me see channel. No. Our dog.
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0: Jimmy, no. And then me dini yin ishim. And then Friday, me denigration. And the plan I set it. And the plan no, I set it. Maybe another may catch you be as will be up as well. Yeah, off and home a woman. And then too sure of any agro. Men are coming to me, Mrs. Simibo. And then too sure, man, Fenny agro. Because Abana set it was a bo. Lotto is a game of chance. And that chance is about Fenny agro. And that chance never bano and funny day and feniagro and feniagro kora. And let me key a set it. Me plan a set it. Now, Jenny called the woman was a Fridays and a Mondays, dear. What's the answer, Mr. Sammy Timono? Now, saying, Mr. Sammy Timono. And I'm the by Tuesday and it Thursdays. And then Crawford me kasa ya 3 to 4, 4 to 5. And then Crawford me kasa say ja. Not to be bribed me di na ya Monday ni Fridays. Other days ni na waba bo ya Judy waba bo. And to say the Tuesday, Tuesday be bo Wednesday. Other days ni ya Judy si waba bo. Ya no na ya Juma nante. Ebin man nante 5 months. Ebin man nante 1 year. Ebin man nante 2 years. Ebin man nante 3 years. Ebin man nante 4 years. Ebin man nante 5 years. Ebin kwa more than that. A jay ni mo. A two de a slow. A bayankasa a call back Friday ne Mondays because Friday ne Monday ne yejudi. Se wo plan setia in Philly. Me nko for kan ya na me san twene ho. By that time no 4 to 5 ne dey mean to be ma. Because that time ne dey na chese akodi baby e mean to be ma. Ti no say me be share 3 to 4. It say Fridays any Mondays be 3 to 4. Say you be na me sima akwa mu a. E be twa ma akwa mama Mondays dear. Any Fridays dear 3 to 4 be abet me nka. E ho hotel for me for the issue. Program me ye mani abre and a live program me no ye no a live program and me no ye no it will be a wood team and a pay and a pay a wood team me ah don't shine ye can say no me in sabo akobo no nan three abo akobo four ah won na ya wotu ketesui and I would down pass o wood team obi gra sori atrenic ne mpa no so and wood team me e won radio. Oh, see me. Oh, when you phone so. Kawakuma to you, Mati. Kawakuma to you. Now, me catch the was so now one and any qua. Oh, boy, like a caro, a bopitri was sorry, I will pursue Tia Jenico. When Tiamia, a ye you pursue, see me no moon semo. You will jump with the Ayatuma. Now, me catch them was someone come up to you. The latter glory shall be greater than the former. And then you will deal to. Said the 31st October, my mom would be too sure. Ah, about Moody crack getting to just a Moody 9.4 billion. Me, you must see the way you know. Now, me, just 6 billion, the amount of four. Nipper 161 people. Nipper 161 people. Now, me, just 6 billion, the amount. Shall you buy PABD 400, 300. 350, 200, 100, 50, 80, 40, Mommy, Papa, Ebi Asesika, and the old person would be a woody a year. Sesika, and the old person would be a woody a chi, woody a chi, woody. Who here for fro? Who here Sesika for fro ba? 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What? We begin 100 food. Me nyama ni mungu chao. Again, go rather farm swap wall. Me say all days for the man, only one day for master. 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That kope na e wodiya. Na that kope be wodiya no. The wodi uno. I was so doing the satan 40. And to the maker say again, come say me dia. Me nyama times 40. Me nyama times 100, 200, 300, 700, 1000 times 1000. And I'm here today, me jino. It is ne adansi ebeba. 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I'm adansi aye odia. 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We a new person a wootie me. 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I want to be a ba. Who pescabia ya tie. 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Eri a so problem. Who be pe just 100 million. Di a piano danka. Who be pe 80 million. Eri a so the problem be. Who be pe 50 million. Who be say jeminya 20 million kwa me pe. For me telephone number wati. 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telephone number na frere me e ye 0532 42 04 na 34 0532 42 04 na 34 0532 42 04 and a 34 0532 42 04 and a 34 0532 42 04 and a 34 0532 42 04 and a 34 0532 42 04 and a 34 0532 What sendia a dear banner Prince Edugenfi? Prince Edugenfi and a baba. Me poacha, we a new prince when me a juma da. And then the first time I pass on me a juma. Uba send this a cat to Ghana. Registration near register. Naya di abana mount, you are the kucha. We a new person, I mean, new. Menu in your juma da. Menu on Casada. We a new person. 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Mondays, Wednesdays, any Saturdays be above 4 o'clock. Obe frame ajiaba. Monday, Wednesday, Saturday be a obe frame ajiaba. Me pacho registration no, aye, two times. Yewo omosua omosu mu register. Wase on the debut obe suwa ajiaba. Eno no aname pesa mu ye juma the whole year ni njira. Eno no be sending 50 CDs. Me wo group be a watu ni name Power Line. What's any 50 CDs are? Now me the power line so. Me the auto power line so. I mean, who year juma? Sa the whole year ni na kopen sa fene be kone wiye. Me pacho what die? And now me say what power line so. Now send the 50 CDs inti. Every day be about 4 o'clock. What me fredi aba? I just say what say ne wu ncha aba. What me fredi aba? Near the abana manu wa kucha. But at that me anka say get the komi cha aba masue ye mama nkro fo. Eh Fridays. Any Mondays, epe Saturday si. 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Fridays, any Mondays biya abano. 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Days I mean me try about my woman. It is a Friday, the Mondays, no. A year now, Bunny is strong, a powerful. Done other days now, when you numbers in Nina. Ubu 7 o'clock from Becca. Anna, ye can't do a pa, woman, dee woman, China. So be a little bear 10 times for me in China. It be an idea, may I man Casame Travano, a woman with dear me this canamano, a bear 7 times. Don't one Casaja could track around a bear 3 times. It this now me the bow radio no mammy. My shit this in the moon in a town. This ring in a genu kumababo. This in Yamekada was a time. Mamma bought to us 3 days. A bo Monday, Tuesday to Mamma boy. Now, Wednesday to Mamma boy. Satam no me tokan qua tre. Saturday will be every day be al eto kabako. Me tokan qua poly poly poly means Mamma bought to us 3 times. A bo Monday, Tuesday to Mamma son boy. When is in my bass and boy? So what you say? And me better if you will so and so last is it 3 years or is it 3 years? 3 years ago. Me better radio and say. Me mumma did not at wash 1 month and pa every week be a mobedi. Now that day was Monday. Me mum with the first week of the Monday, no. Second week of Monday, the third week of Monday, and I'm a buy a make us one so talk about Kubisa Cabo. I'm the 3 numbers we go up. About the boy and man look to agent for call bankrupt. I won't cry. Walk a sign. A year you were lotteries. Says at a time, no. Will be any lotto and crofoni lotto Ghana had to say that I didn't need that. So at a time, I'm a customer man crofoni lotto. I trust 1 month. No. And then at the toss of 3 times, I'm a day mummy and summer 2 jar. A woman, you do boy, you know. Oh, bloody uncle Paul. Lotto agent for Biako bankrupt. Satan would do lotto. You mean to get 3 months time and 2 months time as I need to make your mom. Because be a cabidi. because na eh wonders because me na so radio yi so and the first week na pa na ma ba me de banka me yeru to na ba ko boy ni e di loto and the second week me say the abana ye dey e 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
0: Fourth week that you be doing. Am I near for what train above? 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Now, me cast out radio so. Meaning, send me cast out some chama and crop for. 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
1: David Iba, David Ibe, Humi Mobwa, Enibanu Jojo no Nansu, Ono Dia Wampaba, Okosu Tiemwa, Ekosi Sewa.

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0: Ewurade ye ye ye ye ye Adunyamie ye ye ye ye Mami uno.
1: The NBA playoffs are underway, and now you can trade every game on Kalshi. 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

0: and the Rade Abasabekes. Then could you die? I am new me no dear. My number is 0532 42 04 and 34 0532 42 04 and 34 0532 42 04 and 34 What send ya Missy Edi Mbani ya Prince Edu Jemfi? 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
0: 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Me and I'm far from catching Seja. Now, sick of it, I won't free me. I was a German name, me new Sabanabo, we call me phone or so no, me who no say. Yanko tea dancing wins. You could see me, mammy, we are dancing. Yanko tea, Yanko. Friend, he said tears of joy. We a tears of joy. What's all round? Once why bus? Once I was seeing be a goo. Said you go with them one. Hey, I was seeing goo. When your friend is tears of joy. Mommy, what do you look to that? When you be the one. Who will look to when you jade the when you look to scatter? Hey! Ha kawakuma to him. That's when you look to 100 million be a dear. When you 50 million be a dear. When you 200 million be a dear. Hey! Nancy and Crawford 9.4 billion. Then you 161 may check 6 billion moment. Beshe ni jie. Me say, Lotu, we dear. Who pressure crap pressure into me, Dako? What dear, what would be dear baby Neno? Who pressure? Adichia. When Sako's carry out your hospital, now what check pressure? No, see, I can't just say a droben anomiana. Any jie, any akumatoyum, a 2 pressure no call. The bombire, slow, kaimi, minu minu. 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So one time in Kabima, Ejeniko Makrao.

0: Mamma, so what was super? Nanka would that so what all tunnel? I've been a piano by Kawabanemu. I can what you man say. I can your man say. The reason why things are like that. And say, your all tunnel are breaking down. But I've been broken down. One reason why we have broken altars, or non-existent prayer altars, is that many people do not understand what prayer altar is all about. There are three categories of people. Because of time. The first category of people see prayer altar in this way. See, you know, it's something to do for religious rites. I am not confirm it, but they say, "Sir, for the butcher, na ye can wash up no. Aye, prayer altar no. Aye, adiye biya ase. Aye, a Christopher kwa diye a oso moye." And I said, "You Christian internal." I just said, "Me bomb pyre."
1: I just said, "Me bomb pyre."
0: Now, you know, and then you be saying, "You Christian," and you said, "Me bomb pyre." But the point is, I said, we have different religion now. Obia bomb pyre. Obia bomb altar. What of? And what of? What about some fear? They have altars.
1: Yes. Yes. Different kind of.
0: Oh, what of? Wow. And then we have altars. Obia bomb altar. You bomb pyre.
1: Aye.
0: You can say pyre, bomb pyre, bomb here. Say you are making your request known to a god.
1: Yes. Yes.
0: Oh, come on, some attention, maybe.
1: Aye.
0: What's the matter? But we're not the comfort of Bush on the side. We want to alter.
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1: Mountain Dew!
2: Also pray out also for. You won't go for me catch us a young parbon and numb so many a juma when I
3: am a yampa.
2: Also for. I am a bit my catch or praise and if ye and yet easy to marry.
3: Yes,
2: my sister be a cabbage. Sister be by me to a sovel. And pay your pa, my papa, and I mean your crew. And ye
3: easy.
2: Was he a pussy? It is not easy to marry for a woman to be married. If you know. So we are born a bema be huma be ya huma diye bino. And so I took it upon myself, prayer, and send a mi kunu be ya diye. Correct. And the one who said you say, and you must say ya basa pe mu mu ko. You are prayer in God. How so? And the one check from any man ya basa. And the double why you not just say, abri biya wosu odi na wadi ya wo gradi ni mu. Odi na juma wo gradi ni mu. Odi na maya diye ba
3: yuko gradi ni mu.
2: And the nyasi biya obum paye because we are Christian. He doesn't see it as an obligation. Number two, the second category of people, they are those who see prayer altar as a spiritual emergency communication channel. Me catch you last time. They see prayer altar as the emergency spiritual emergency communication channel. Say any assembly na tona
3: on one pie.
2: Ne ba yari tena wa yari
3: itu no bom paye
2: ne kunu jani tia
3: itu no bom paye
2: yaman one sese wa nyumu this man tia
3: ne be jano
2: ne tena wa yari
3: itu no bom paye
2: you ma say tena wa yari
3: itu no bom paye
2: oh pepe say tena wa yari
3: itu no bom paye
2: yari ya wa be wote no yari
3: oh bom paye
2: and they were one pie, was say, oh man, one major problem.
3: Quite a
2: one
3: pie.
2: And this and what turn out when you're dying,
3: one will be
2: a problem. No,
3: which I
2: did obey a managing director on one pie of you. Why, yes, of 1 year, Sika, when you're dying,
3: one pie of you,
2: I will die.
3: When
2: you're cool,
3: we die.
2: We die. Sika, bye.
3: We die. Okay. Wow. Nice one.
2: Mama, I will get about the Yamle ba otase yo mama
3: yo di how ni beba
2: na wo so fo yan di mama me ba cho and then person mu da ho person obi
3: how ni beba
2: I would at mama me buaka
3: u di ohia bibi ara be wo bibi tun na obi
2: ai de bi na beje wono no na adwiri mo no sa na na adwiri kache no se wo mo e ba so de o tema o mu bom pa ni
3: mu bom pa ni na
2: o mu nya o mu nya o mu wo how bi mu e ti na mu ya bom pa na adwiri na no
4: problem
2: for so one my bomb pie no be problem for nko as oh won't be that no chama one mo bomb pie man no eh ya wadi ya wo penti
3: okay
2: until one no one say wadi dia wo kwako
3: bomb pie oh nya wadi ya wie into hia into who so be bomb pie dia
2: wadi o penti so so so me me team penophobia e cassette am pie bom ah wo mo ko wo ha mo afa no mo pen pie bom
3: Jesus Christ.
2: Ah, condemn me, pipe,
3: me catch your prayer.
2: Condemn me, pray, actual. Me catch your prayer.
3: Hey,
2: about how to, woman. I feel no more pump, almost sassy, pump, pay my own.
3: Ah,
2: a was a 40 year old to pray Munako, I have go for a bombay. And to send the Panaso de Kurano, and come here 20 years.
3: What do you know to what I'm
2: playing? You got from your friend,
3: your friend, your
2: me, Sanko, your
3: friend, your Majimio, your Majimio, your Majimio.
2: But with a covenant by your woman, such a bombay.
3: Aye,
2: or bombay, because he made us a problem. I
3: don't know.
2: And to one pass away, and I remember. So when you how that is not prayer altar. That is not it. That is not it. Who got your mantis how many years? But Nasia, what you must say, you also the
5: Yabre.
2: Nasia will be Juk,
5: Niabre,
2: also Basso,
5: Niabre,
2: also only Menes, only me, who team Radio Swaba, Musasa Wabada,
5: yeah,
2: there be our team Radio Swabada, or Tiba, oh my, and it says, or Tiamo, how I had
3: a bad.
2: Well, Tiam, you catch us at the Bunin, your cancer, what come up,
3: what come
2: up, your cancer, and why they
3: come
2: up, and I'll teach only my baby by a pump pump on the minimum. Well, I mean, that's someone who said, I'm a bomb, baby, and I'm pumping a pie, one and hot on, what's it? Other from a team, when you so sow. And so between mammy, my dad, and Nedia, my back, and I said, Nedia, do I buy a pump on? I had
3: a bow, minimum.
2: What's what if we're betting ready, who tell your mother, Adentia? Because I want to say, or how be Antono, or trained down, or how bad
3: it
2: is. That is why you're how to Toyano. That is not prayer.
3: What
2: for number three?
3: Aye.
2: They tell people, one more year, but some of them are up. Uncle, so that is something to do only when there is emergency. People see prayer like that.
3: Oh.
2: Something to do only when there is emergency.
3: Mm-hmm.
2: And there are those who will never pray, Osafo,
3: mm-hmm.
2: until their life is in danger. Mm-hmm. They will never pray.
3: They will never.
2: Osafo, I will not pray. Mrs. Sambre, you are not going to change the roof.
3: We got. Fatwa, be a two fans. So you go radio, this mommy.
2: Me boy,
3: and one now came.
2: And they tell people are those who see prayer altar as an avenue.
3: Wow.
2: Avenue for asking things from God.
3: Yeah.
2: Also, if you imagine it.
3: Yeah.
2: The only time there is a need to pray is to ask something from God.
3: From God.
2: God, I want to get married.
3: Prayer is far more than all of this.
2: And we're going to learn more about it.
3: Yes.
2: More about what prayer altar
3: is
2: all about.
3: Yes.
2: May you be sure you're my baby. And let me give you two or three keys about all prayer altar. What prayer altar is about. Also, for number one, prayer altar is an altar of God. Prayer altar is the altar of communion and intimacy with God.
3: Mm-hmm.
2: Communion and intimacy with God. It is a place to stand, not necessary to ask or to make requests of material or physical things, but a place to stand to get to know our Maker. Otherwise, you won't be sorry. I'm watching your bomb fire. And yes, you will be saying, I'm being cool. And I'll be better. I come so. And I will how more was of you. You're saying, you'll be a yabbing.
3: I was a funny one,
2: and then you know what I'm going to go to the altar. It's a place of fellowship. Mm-hmm. It's a place of intimacy. Mm. It's a place of communion. Mm-hmm. Also for Abraham, yeah, Genesis 19:27. Also for Kama, Genesis 19:27. Abraham, yeah, my way, and also for Adabia, yeah, bomb, also for you know, you will say, young couple, yeah, down for we go to him,
3: yes,
2: for friendship,
3: yes,
2: for fellowship,
3: yes,
2: for communion,
3: yes,
2: also for
3: yes,
2: intimacy.
3: Aye.
2: Yeah, but see, you know, man, young couple, so yeah,
3: yeah, yeah,
2: yeah, yeah, down for
3: I,
2: Abraham, yeah, me ko aso da na me yare o do fi ye won ko fobi wa e fi ye do no wa ma aso ye
3: o
2: yare ko si ye do no wa ko aso ye
3: o yare
2: o tres ye nya dai
3: on
2: e bibia ya dia
3: e bi
2: e fi se bibia to fi e ti de bia o ko nya me nchei lo fi koma
6: and Abraham went early in the morning to the place where he had stood before the Lord
2: okonya wan ko bisawe
6: na bi
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6: responsibility
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6: no to
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3: me be ye flow
2: o ba o nyame be ye flow
3: enam
2: wo so fo wa dam fo ne nyame na Menacia, oh, Yanko Pompa, Bibian, Cat, and Kamenema, the war and all the homes, or the
3: Bemau,
6: Obeya, Friday, ye obedient dances, or so a chick of course, and there. Now, all chick of course, say uncompleted
3: dying.
6: Now, Friday, be only say, or Basoli, Sunday, be our Basoli, the be our Yamanas, and now we say, and yes, they be our Bay, Yamena, Yaminum, Yamanua. Like I said, can I be good? What's what you are watching at the end of Sana? The Amon catches a chum flu up,
2: he just stood before the Lord, also for communion sake, also for First Kings chapter 17, verse 1. I can be see, I am there. First Kings 17, verse 1. Also for Mama, I am Benjamin and Yamia Bohomai. One I owe down for.
3: I
2: won't be but to me a sorry. Debia or Cotna Damiasi. I told Dami.
3: Master,
2: also for. So one day, Quawan Cotu Damia no Yami. Also for me, Timmy. 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
2: sase nyame ye onimi nyame
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2: se ni pa we se ka be pon ne kuna be kuno because onyame nimu no
3: ai nyame nimu
2: what of come am ye ko
6: first 171
2: come on say
6: And Elijah,
2: the Tishbite
6: of the inheritance
2: of Gilead,
6: said to Ahab,
2: as the Lord,
6: God of Israel,
2: lives,
6: before whom I stand,
2: before whom I stand. He did not stand there for a Bible. He was always standing before the Lord.
3: Yes,
2: yes.
3: Oh,
2: Mama, Debbie, I want to be a

0: is asking to know him. As I said, we should share now. I said, I want to know you, God. And then upon a was a bumpire or bumpire because he wants to know God. Maybe some you know that. Maybe some bang. Maybe some no one yam kofa. When you may have done for Sasa, woman be say, I was a fool. And then I have a catch up, he said, so when you yammy ye, then yammy ye, I was a fool. So will probably be a thing yammy and tell.
1: Nabi.
0: One day, Prana, I'm telling us to my miska.
1: I
0: walk my mouth,
1: Debbie.
0: Because maybe we say, We are wine. At that same minimum, we are. No, so near me.
1: I
0: never won't sell sky.
1: Debbie,
0: come in seven the sky. I tell you, we'll be also the other.
1: The mummy, son of the mummy, the mummy.
0: Come on, come on.
2: Zachariah 11. Zachariah 4, verse 14. Because he said, these are the two anointed ones.
0: These are the two anointed ones.
2: Who stand beside the Lord?
0: Beside the Lord
2: of the whole earth.
0: Of the whole earth.
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0: Yakasa. 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Ozofo number 2, the prayer altar is the altar of revival.
1: My God.
0: For sure,
1: my God.
0: Revival.
1: My God.
0: Both personal revival and general revival. Ozofo. Ozofo, 1 Kings chapter 18 verse 13. When the altar was in order, Ozofo, the fire fell.
1: Yes.
0: Osofo.
1: Yes.
0: Oh, who dare to? There's no revival in you.
1: Yeah.
0: Bye. I to Mr. Osofo, me shoni a day. Kwanami mon paya sari. There's a revival of fire in me.
1: Yes.
0: Me shoni bi osemi yedi a.
1: So bon paya.
0: Ah, Osofo. Me ma radio song wa take a send na di meni ahad.
1: Aye.
0: Nyango po wumu na nyame
1: sa.
0: Osofo.
1: Sa.
0: An send na bopo tini nyame wumu.
1: You
0: got fire ni yedi a.
1: Ewomu.
0: Ha.
1: Ewomu.
0: Etimi nyai.
1: Aye.
0: Etimi kase na di meni ma.
1: Aye.
0: Ada ma radio.
1: Aye.
0: Me yedi a kwa etimi na.
1: Damn,
0: no swan, you may be in your because the fire is working.
1: Yes,
0: what to me, I will get yourself from my full cast and my bass of the do us on the gate and I'm sorry. Revival be a new
1: moon. I didn't
0: have a foot to be cool.
1: I
0: didn't be too a dray yet.
1: You know,
0: a genuine movie. Why a minute?
1: I
0: won't be enough for you to be down. Not so bomb.
1: I got that.
0: I got that. I got that. I got that. I got
1: that.
0: I got that. I got
1: that.
0: I got that. I got that. I got
1: that.
0: I got that. I got that. I got that. I got that. I got
1: Aye.
0: Aye. Now, but you should be a fire on him. Now, slow crap.
1: Better than him
0: cross. Of who
1: slow crap? Slow crap.
0: I'm ready. Also, my baby near friend, are you bunky? Unim bunky. Papa Brunibi. I be friend Ray and bunky. Also, he fasted for 13 years for only revival. Fasted for 13 years for revival. Aye. I will call your friend Wales. I to come and bring revival in Wales. 13 years fasting. Karabazaba. Nina prayer. 13 years. No 1 year. 13 years. And what the year fasting? 13 years. I did bring a revival. who got said that from one of them pay will be a bass and a yamidiskin in the manawa. Wow, when you are pressed, when you say, can be worried. Who got say, the unknown and what is asking? And now you did do baby, I don't know. I am a bit baby, and I want to be like what's the bra. What do you want, man? What? My men, I will tell you out there.

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1: Mami, been pay our boy, I said, and the baby, the judge. Tell me. One papa been paya, ya barman was sent. I won't know. One baby, a president.
2: I
1: won't pay a yabo.
2: I
1: must have
2: die.
1: When I would revive, I would.
2: I
1: One of Paya Qua, Yabas and Axe Chapo by Axe, one of Paya Yabas and a Metalism by Yamatai, one of Papa Yabo, and Sana Apostolic, sorry, Abbey Abbey Abbey Abbey Abbey
2: Abbey
1: Abbey Abbey Abbey Abbey Abbey Abbey Abbey Abbey Abbey Abbey Abbey Abbey Abbey
2: Abbey
1: Abbey Abbey Abbey Abbey Abbey Abbey Abbey Abbey Abbey Abbey Abbey
3: Abbey
1: Abbey Abbey Abbey Abbey Abbey Abbey Abbey Abbey Abbey Mamma no walk order. Mamma no mammy do fa or kasa fana walk order. What day radian himself in the most classical question, mammy wish. A radian. Also for what day radian himself. Also for Acts chapter 2 verse 1. Revival at Beko. And then revival
2: new home. A new home. A doom.
1: Also for the last one, there be no. Not when you kunya.
2: It's like a sick. In Konya,
1: Rade, near Manko for faking miracles, Rade. Of the boy, members of Mediana,
2: quite several.
1: Of the boy,
2: When the day of Pentecost had fully come, when it came. They were all.
1: What were they doing? They were all
2: with one accord. In one place.
1: In one place.
2: And suddenly.
1: And when they were in one accord in one place.
2: And suddenly.
1: For the suddenly by.
2: There came.
1: And that Bibi by.
2: A sound.
1: It is near
2: from, and from heaven.
1: From heaven.
2: As of a rushing mighty wind.
1: And
2: it filled the whole house.
1: I never said Dana woman.
2: Where they were sitting. Then there appeared to them divided tongues as of fire. And one sat upon each of them.
1: Oh yes, yeah, but before I come up on pay, I was so damn pay one them we are maybe no woman. I just said, we'll revive our
2: court.
1: Well, be an old bomb by your pa. I just said, we'll pay your pa. And now, me know Cassano pay what they'll be creature.
2: What they'll be creature.
1: Revive our court.
2: Revive our court.
1: Wait.
2: A court.
1: A court. A court.
2: A court.
1: I am married.
2: Aye. A
1: court. Fiada. On fire. On no first, we'll bounce to the Fiada crow. And a one of passes before seven. When you're the Indian, you're
2: the horse and the bear.
1: No, Osanaba. Osanaba. And Nehemiah prayed for 4 months. Also for TM, see how many months?
2: 4 months.
1: And he finished 100 years program in 2 months. Prayer. Oh, what did I make? I said, Mr. Wire.
2: Debbie,
1: Nehemiah, problem at that Jerusalem so 400 years.

0: 100 years problem. And now no a bomb pay 4 months accomplishment, 4 months pay. And what the 2 months solve 100 years problem. Other what am I say?
1: Call.
0: If you have a man to stand in for the family, and what is the problem now? What we don't fear one? And yet 200 years problem, but your prayer can finish that problem within a day.
1: Within a day.
0: 4 months.
1: 4 months.
0: None of me a bomb pie. One to muda, Kanababa, Kanababa, Kanababa, Kanababa, Kanababa. What's up? Me say me first time I'm here, I'm in a friend of Diana, someone. What's up? Me say me bon pie, me two chairman. No, I yet dry fasting or 100 days on to me, Kasa, or bon pie, I say, look up. Emma, 100 days. Rebaba, Mammy Pong, a family Abraham, Mammy Pong, and then yourself a travel radio should do Uba, what the oath? And will fire the dental. I am noise without power.
1: See, I'm not quite several.
0: Me catch what's up. Me see, the first time I see a diner, someone will see you, man, preaching. Miss Samichiko,
1: anything out there, I could call Boko Kroko. What's
0: up? Me see, why you 100 days fasting? On Cassau, and what does seed you home? On coffee, or coffee, I want to be pretty. On does seed you home? In 2 months, so down watching our old baby preaching, or no, the hoa. What fire free 12 o'clock? See, and walk up. From Anguad, you can look at your dream, did you appear free and nobody a pumono, and I want to. Why you merry? Or so for. Missing me yet 21 days dry fast, so for can you imagine me try? Me yeah, one. Me yes one or so for me cotton at a name mojanqua. Me two to show a name mojanqua. Me quaya run a mojanqua. 21 days fasting. First 2 weeks, no water, no food. I will be said, Drew. Catch and send me say, oh, problem. And your mental problem. Something higher than mental. 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I'm a catch up for a sample for you, Ponosa. Mamma, Miss Wakuna, who named Miss Siano, would to make good da, would to make good da, and that to be a catch was a year for the year for the end. I mean, you're so come on, Guaba, who tell for no mammy, one a number for the boss on the wapam. 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Be out with him, Miss Samson, many skaketwa. If 200 cities, not on the grass, say 200 cities, 100 cities, 50 cities, number Yamadema, bah for the enemy, bah. Say, Radame Pato, come on me. 200 cities, 100 cities, 50 cities. Yari yari ba toswa sister say yami on come on na yari yari ba toswa. Say cancer ni ba toswa. Cancer no. We ye hear ni na cancer ba toswa. We need your woman. 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Breast cancer crying that is say na cancer na kasangu. 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Timo mo no man the power for the baby. 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
2: Amen. Amen. Amen.
0: Tu me bia ne na ko.
2: Jesus.
0: Tu me bia ra.
2: Jesus.
0: Be ye tu me.
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0: Akọ tu me.
2: Jesus.
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2: Jesus.
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2: Jesus.
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2: Jesus.
0: Awurade ko wo ko ne ma no.
2: Amen. Amen. Amen.
0: Wo Yesu demon na me ne ya three times.
2: Amen.
0: Amen. Amen. Amen. Amen. Amen. 0551 1 8 1 2 1 2 0 5 5 9 1 8 1 2 1 2 0 5 5 9 1 8 1 2 1 2 Nyato so mienu ye 0541 1 9 9 9 2 6 0541 1 9 9 9 2 6 0541 1 9 9 9 2 6 What did you say? Now come with me, pray as you come. I am with you. Nipa no host sa program ye fani TD Jakes. I will preach sa Revival.
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I atianya. I want who and all that I. To make us atianya and atiawa say, Wouldn't I over say one? I want ever say, well, now who can destroy the altar of God? 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

papaya,

0: Jesus.
1: Me say those days, we be to mix who come baby confront our spirit. 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What some condition? 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You timid TFE Kake, I be say what you might TFE. 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I won't master the woman. 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

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I'm a home. I'm a home. I'm a home. I'm a home. I'm a home. I'm a home. I'm a home. I'm a home. I'm a home. I'm a home. I'm a home. I'm a home. I'm a home. I'm a home. I'm a home. I'm a home. I'm a home. I'm a home. I'm a home. I'm a home. I'm a home. I'm a home. I'm a home. I'm a home. I'm a home. I'm a home. I'm a home. I'm a home. I'm a home. I'm a home. I'm a home. I'm a home. I'm a home. I'm a home. I'm a home. I'm a home. I'm a home. I'm a home. I'm a home. I'm a home. I'm a home. I'm a home. I'm a home. I'm a home. I'm a home. I'm a home. I'm a home. I'm a home. I'm a home. I'm a home. I'm a home. I'm a home. I'm a home. I'm a home. I'm a home. I'm a home. I'm a home. I'm a home. I'm a home. I'm a home.

Yadimacho, Yadimacho, Yadimacho, Yadimacho, Yadimacho, Yadimacho, Yadimacho, Yadimacho, Yadimacho, Yadimacho, Yadimacho, Yadimacho, Yadimacho, Yadimacho, Yadimacho, Yadimacho, Yadimacho, Yadimacho, 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

0: 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Bible say they did something. What did they do? Bible said they slaughtered bull on it. They did a sacrifice. 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Abra you see a for the and we yano. And now one a day a boa nunchie a boa for the altar. So I want you to do this. 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You see a for the butchia now at the amount. And me passe usu seed. 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And then no a yet strange say a be ye juma se denina. Because nyamia prepare altar through prayer. Ya prepare prayer altar. 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A year 0559181212. 0559181212. 0559181212. Me passe wokasa. The enyame all tanning yamau. You see si all tanavi. After you see a yes sacrifice, I said Ojanaba. I would janaba this a wood bar for the new son Ojana. About 1 month for the Ojana yaday. Because Elias, yes, your altar, you are also for what bar for you. And now, Ojani, yeah, yeah, yeah, and Ojani, yeah, yeah, and then no one more for your janima, the old ranima, and what you're in my, and you're in my, you're dead in my country, my wife for enemy. The Atosum, you know, yes, 0541199926. 0541199926. 0541199926. 0559181212. 0559181212. 0559181212. Afei wo jani be ya juma. Afei ni be ya odiman pa na. Afei odiman pa na afei fa wo de wo mane kwa urade ni. Aya kataba basa. Afei pe da wo sabe de kosu kase urade yesu me ba no me ma no me ma no. Urade yesu me ba no me ma no me ma no. Je wo pe juma de opa wade de opa wo no. Je pe juma de opa wade de opa wo. 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
0: 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You run John Dramani Mama Mahama Nyame Hong Hom and then a rava and run the office war.
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0: Onyameja and Chan Hunshia,
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1: Amen.
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1: Amen.
0: The ministers in Yame Hong Hom and Mawana Kumapa, Omobe Yen Niama, a Subi Mada,
1: Amen. 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

0: upon you. 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Amen. 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Amen. 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
1: For drinking, where you pray, drinkable water. 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Now, Jesus, if you come, maybe two for a monte. I will answer. And the woman, I mean, San Ruya Gramma Yefruso. My bomb pie in the fruso. Now the woody and I can't hide it. Jesus is calling. Father, in the name of Jesus.
2: Amen.
1: Let the revival power of
2: God. Jesus,
1: this revivalism.
2: Yes, Lord.
1: And was the home of
2: Jesus.
1: A Pentecost home of my bashing for
2: us. Jesus,
1: the Spirit of God.
2: Yes, sir.
1: Emre, it should be our Madia to the Dunas one or pay with Jesus.
2: Amen, amen, amen.
1: Ever the man soon in your chat.
2: Amen.
1: Say Yadibu will be nipped via moi.
2: Jesus,
1: that round one in Pania Manidra and Qua.
2: Jesus,
1: and never Nizeret ni Yesu Christo, who ya was sorry Yan and Nansas was demon. So ya sa virus no abani mochemo no virus no say ya appetite is virus HIV virus ya yare bia virus onum so na let the viruses in their blood die.
2: Amen, amen, amen.
1: What we be here you said in liver aside
2: Jesus
1: kidney aside
2: Jesus
1: everybody on that dialysis so
2: Jesus
1: to be cool and numu so afre ba ko everybody wo honhoma e made e sorry
2: yes sir.
1: Jesus. Am I a nipped yakwan or papa? Yes, specific. Am I a nipped yakwan? I won't know about kidney now, a woman, and yes, you feel

0: in Yanka. A rather sip when you're in Tanafi, and I'll be sure you're sure near Diana show. Now, what you are here for your moon, a radishin and sway show, will be beyond a wallpaper or Numbia, Manning Shine, or Yare San Yare, and will you should be aiming in your seven times.
1: Amen, amen, amen, amen, amen, amen, amen, amen.
0: Bidassi. Mama, I want you to sow a seed right now on the altar. Sow a seed right now on the altar. Number is 0559181212. Can you put 250 now? 0559181212. If I have been in the spirit, I just want to calm myself down. Mayuja, I'm trying to cut. 0559181212. Mama, so see, didn't be your altar, so I'm saying, baby. But you're so see. 0559181212. Near Tosumi, and we are 0541199926. 0541199926. 0541199926. Nyame Isra. But I say, baby, I will tell you, Nyame Isra, no pay. Mr. Mentenefie, revival, no, a year to my hour la pass Chantai, Obama Junction. 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won ye man ye missu or ye bay bronsam bay bronsam bay four penny chin pibo bay four and pibo offer it. I'm telling you. May catch no prayer. We started with prayer. Jesus started with prayer and ended with prayer. It is there. Natural. He started. Now we used to cry now with chin or bomb pie debia. And yet once debia. I got your bomb pie with ska. Missy or ye bay bronsam. And Tiano, where you radio presenter, where you want your Missouri, where you brought some Nancy Mosa. Otherwise, come on.
2: Radia Copo and shall be patro tea direction ye na channel so mamma san say and then no and there and there and there and yes 3 days fasting no I say and or pay a year and there if you had that any yes 3 days fasting no and there any yes shall see to baby I will be understanding so mamma say and then no in Pibo Cassiano a basso la pass chantine Obama Janshono and then Obao do you funo ever tour now what day Ababisha the prophet ye na papa bishop Abraham Kujo. Our La Paz Chantai Obama Junction into Mr. Wa and there and Opedia 3 days fast, you know, a chassis, and there if you had a memen that could see at that, not just 3 days fast, you know, at the event, 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
4: then ani anyansafo mo
2: Hello, good morning.
4: Good morning.
2: I'm ready to meet you.
4: May
2: I do? I don't pay my yeti what I'm saying.
4: Papa, I mean, son.
2: Amen.
4: Nanya Mokesi.
2: Amen.
4: Oh, Mama, what day I've been here, been in a movie to me at Jay. 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I'll call by 6 o'clock time.
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4: The question before is, we are sending 300. 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
2: Wow.
4: Amen.
2: Amen. Amen. Amen. Yami Unshra Papa Pana on your case.
4: Amen.
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6: Me paucho bombayo. 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
2: Also, Borem now so far, the other brother, Mani Hello, good morning. Mammy, dear, I didn't to me, you know. 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
0: Dear Radin to Minya. 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
1: You, Papa, Nabi Shell. Nami Sanel was an uncle saying, Uncle So, Nente, and so Yen Shim, say, do what she, Nankunumi, Uncle Say, dear sir. Papa, may cost of my noble empire, and I may far insure the cost.

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0: Oh, indeed, for your favor, comment, follow us. 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Memo watching, I'm a quabba the hot 93.9. 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Are ye de, are ye fair, are ye come on. 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
0: Aziki, not more coordinator. Until when I was with the assemblyman for us for so many years, you know. 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
7: 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See, I'm sorry, I can't be an champion in front now. I'm not too honest. I'm not doing more fool. Eh, who now? You better bring Ghana. I'm not going to say you're bringing. I'm not going to. You're too Ghana crying the car. So Ghana better make a year pa. This is your family pay. We're going to go desert be so. Now for your starting your screening. Mom, we have a modern yellow near Joe Mugo. Yes, I call to Abba. Now let's talk commission about somebody with a sound mind. Mumu Gramu check more trading from Mumadrin yet. I drinking and any bona better or no Nagri. Cabella Yampa, my ship, Monsieur. Near Fanch, I drink one sana, Yamunipa trading, so Baba to Abba. And yes, sir, say ya, Yabacono. You bend and Timu say ya, Nessay. No man, a quinin. 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Go there and see. This will be nam krumanaka se Ghana niya, capital city of Ghana and Zia. Sanitary any capital in Fria. Made a me my dream the bay any capital in Fria. 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Because krumu bon krumu time. So your mayor num near nyamani masikoim. Your ministers, your MPs, no makot man, yeah. 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Okay. Mm-hmm. No gain without pain.
6: No gain without
7: pain.
6: Pain, okay.
7: Effort is needed.
6: Effort is needed for success. Okay.
7: Yes.
6: Okay.
7: They say, what call pain more? And I say, what call I'm here be more? Won't mean you couldn't. Now, but you couldn't miss what? You say, who sink at a pile down now? So, one say yes. And now, but you made him couldn't. And now, oh, Cossa, now, why, oh, Cossro, Usro, I say, oh, Co and Mukochi, Yabukum. 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
6: no pain.
7: No pain. 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Success. And you say, oh, yes, oh, say, oh, yeah, Udin Kunima, you know, determine, say, oh, yeah, let's sink it down, so, bit made in Kunim, Akuanim. And the pay, but we be our young couple on shouting. And soon after, dear, Nanso, and Bomodina, sounds so bit me, I could say, Baya, Mofrano, a benya be a doofy, Bimusu chairs, I'm sitting Bomodia, Menna, why, Menna, Bomodia, the Arabiano, menna bo 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
8: Dr. Mahmood Bawumiawo, I love him. He's a very fine gentleman. But certain utterances, he should just keep it. You are a leader. You don't have to spit everything out. When you do that, you are inciting something evil. Listen, Fasho Utimu, you need that seat to sit on it.
7: Yes.
8: Over Betinaswa, we implement here. And Pabwa Bonnie so obey you know, now when your majority MP. Now, you may be able to implement it to me, Abua. And yes, a particle, ever boa minor. Let me move in your mufound ye. But when you start using this word, sir, what the Bibia to be to me? Yet, oh no, I ain't by betrayal, yet, oh no. In Sambia, yaki canoe. A fact and factual. Ye can't say this here. What I say. It is there are certain things. Now, so a leader, Obeba be beyond no other kind of stress. When the table turns, nobody can judge you. See, you say, no way now. Hey, you out. Listen,
7: Dr. Mahmood,
8: Dr. Mahmood, Baumia, you are a very fine gentleman. I love you. Just keep mute. Let your boys
7: do the dirty job.
8: Things. You keep mute. A leader. Obe from and I said, Monton Boise. Moma ye you, madame. Nanyaoki king. Your MPP for be a one who Dr. Mahmood Bawumiawo, because if they want to tell the truth, they don't like you.
7: That's the baby.
8: Good.
7: Eighty
8: Busa who say, I didn't know a juma so almost my yinano. She abounya ye. In the insembi or no kaya no. Kwame se fakai table so wanka se prolugudam omwa ye ma or a koso omu $10.something million. In yen omni a campaign 2020. No omaye omu unprecedented and the projector omaye fepa 2024 on your campaign as well kai ye to abama wa ubabe prolugudam. Do you think we are kids in this country? Oyeba? Officer,
7: politicians, no, sa, no,
8: it is a sad year.
7: Nantiana,
8: my friend, come, so they just saw. Ensure Samana, Master, yeah, the Nyan and Amima question, yet, ensure
7: Samana,
8: and seriously, maybe I'm my winter. On a serious note, I will just urge the management, I'll go to the management. We need to write a letter, give it to a Gamanche. Need take Uchulu. Yeah, letter uncle Mano. MP Ninanga Seberman a letter. MP or Eberman a letter. Other MP somewhere within Greater Crown will give you a letter. Regional Minister a letter. We are going to take it upon ourselves and make sure, say, places be a anyway. We'll make sure, say, that place will be clean. Because the intimate in Crampopuniman Timura. wasa enkan eye fini enkan bo adede ne egu gaman cheni mase
7: ti wahu ana
8: ah na wahu a me pacho gaman che baaye gaman che baaye embra ye bibia o start this clean up exercise embra gaman che ekita shovel that was 2023-2024
7: yeah
8: okay you got them no now am peni no jina regional minister no jina no hwe no mame kwa homaso emra gilbert ewa homaso ono e kasamafo edema akra AMA
7: akra metropolitan assembly
8: gilbert mi abo mani
9: ngenu maje ablao
8: no fiona ojugba
9: mi motu mo akra metropolitan assembly
8: wonder machine it's from gilbert amenega said the reason I'm sure I say no o say you won cramp puni mantem e do baby amoma kasa no so no enye we kakra inte me de echi anu na gilbert na ano pe the reason e ba won che mojo addiction mu no ene if you outside mojo addiction ne e koso ina mo kasa mojo addiction nsuo ne to ahomachi gilbert eh ya me de won call all the way straight to in our friends say National Theater Gilbert wo mo engineers na dey no so wo mo office na chio na must study sensio to must study the way oh city here na must study ya den na mo conclude wo ho say na be ya betimi abo time mu for apply die road no
9: thank you very much for opportunity no baby a o kano National Theater honing na technically no and share a Accra Metropolitan Assembly as a share probably creative municipal as a but that notwithstanding, you know, as a city, you know, there is this close collaboration between other assemblies to ensure, say, you meet me, AD Jumano, and read the city of Filth, and ensure, say, flooding, you know, and so no to a intimate and flooding baby. That particular seller, because of N-Share Asinti, it will be very difficult for me to remember the engineering way. But we'll quickly ensure, say, the Crowley Crote Municipal Assembly, you know, remember almost as soon as the minimum can say, me assure, say, almost with their air course or what, as a city, you know, together, you know, we are looking at ways to ensure, say, a bit me. I deal with the flooding issues now.
8: Okay. Yen she baby from Adabraka and I say Ofi Ofi Adabraka honomo oba towards cocoa board honomo na. Se si ensue to a flada or ho a flada no. Bola esumo se yon tomine se ensue na elche bola no. Spread it digu kwine so. O sania ba eye police for no honomo so de ba da ho soa. E no sun e chimbola na de ba. Mon crofo ne juma ben no me anase ensue bento bia kwa koda. Men kan eye fin se ya.
9: Thank you very much. Okasa also, I beg to differ.
8: Okay. Me patro, Okasa.
9: Now, about the issues of baller, any sanitation in the now. As Accra Metropolitan Assembly,
8: yeah.
9: A lot more is happening to ensure, say, you beat me. I'm dealing with the issues of filth. Now, my main counter said, within the Central Business District, you say, now, every blessed day, and now,
8: yeah.
9: I mean, Okasa, you cry, no. Within the Central Business District, ye we ball and no SSR ever hop as late as 1 a.m. CC, I mean, you can say Accra Metropolitan Assembly, Mayor Honorable Michael Papu Aluti, were establishing a 24-hour sanitation market ever hop into a 24-hour sanitation service into consistently, you know, we ensure, say. We read the city of the field, but let me also state, say, Osha, ball and not air then a ball and say, yes, yes, yes, as trade is now on the whole Kumuno,
8: yeah,
9: and a more say, said, on the Omu Juman in India, Omu Porano, Infana, Omu di Ibu, Omu Jawa Hosa, and now say, Omu Pebi, Eddie Boom, Emma, and spread it. Let me, I can say, the reason why I say I'm ensuring after I use a baller debris bay, plastics, as a result of irresponsible ability now you ain't me any no because as citizens no
8: go back to my show. One more almost irresponsibility no or refer to it memo for and I say Mojuma Efono.
9: I'm referring to traders not to memo for no baller no. Yeah baller na as a city, so I'm a catcher on. And I do be a yes, a sabola no. Now, my main for winter, baby, I always fair ho from cocoa board area or air bedding, and also technically, no, and AMI, a shakrona protein municipal assembly.
8: Sure.
9: See, I'm in Ocasa, Uba AMI zone, from the central business district all the way here, you would not find any heaps of refuse. And we are saying, with respect to the desilting of the drains, we share Kwame Nkrumah. In all the way to Osaka during the Christmas and the New Year festivities. No, we embark on massive distilling works to ensure say you beating add distilled brains, no, not in solo to intimate and to keep and until not me I catch or say with Iran now Abebu was say, no, as a city, no, we move into. Sure, sir. We'll release the information to your sister assembly to a now quickly. No, we move into ensure, sir. The SAA, you know, but you better traders are trotting memo for so you better in natural. In so, no, to say now, men go far obola, say, oh, the obola, echo, go got him. Men far obola, say, oh, the cosio, so no, every time now,
8: yeah,
9: every was she our area, but because Accra is a low line area, no,
8: mm-hmm.
9: All the way, Abegu baby, Fako. We want people to understand, say, issues of sanitation, you know, a shared responsibility.
8: Sure.
9: And untimin can say, oh, obey a baller, oh yeah, obola na na udi a good abonting, expecting say, assembly, you know, and I say any of sister assemblies, no, Beba Abesisa. You have the responsibility to ensure, say, bola na ube ye no. One, ube bini bola no. Ude be she bini mu. Afen so...
8: Especially, also, okay, ye din komobi. Ube make sure, say, ude be she bini mu. How visible are the beans to the market women? Because beans ni bi wabe kwa honu krapo no. E bini, ube timia nanti ma unhubi. Chiso, you say, mo omo me we na car na be fa no ho na be ko obe nante all the way no e hu say e bi be bia na e no so hadwene.
9: Let me tell you say mayor honorable Michael Pakualuti oba office no this year he cra no we suppose from I think Interplus as said one of omo omo ye plastics we juma no we've been able to install over 100 public bins in the central business district. I'm in Kuma Mausoleum, Hokana, ABC Ho, Kolebu, Uko Kolebu, Enimho, administration, Omwenimho, ABC Ho. We have positioned beans all over the city. But that notwithstanding, no, you still don't have that, until you can say every 10 meters and not 20 meters, say you get the pin, Shaho. Now, say, Minam Krum, and me who say, gentleman, be Okrane bag. Onum pure water. Onum pure water ni wey ya e pika e no. I was just waiting. Say on the battle form, but Oshie insio ni nina guye. Emma onu ne bag na ukrano on the pure water rubber ni eshimu. Instead of dumping it on the streets like that, I had to stop and then commend no for. And this is what we are saying. Say as a city, no, we want everybody to be responsible. One bakum, one munusio, baby, I don't do not munusio no. Say being any who are that doesn't give you that right. Say obe ode waste no. Ebe two form ewo hasa. No, it is against the law. And let me state, say Accra Metropolitan Assembly, sanitation bylaws no. It frowns against littering. Now it's unfortunate. He say yeah share that and you obia yeah a court with respect to littering, but over the years you know, there've been some activities with that respect. It is a shared responsibility, and that is what we want the media to also support us as a
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8: All right, Gilbert, with the media supporting and pay MC before our producer probably frown. Make us say me sorry, penny me huno. Me wanna say in crampo winiman tem hano mana yen kasana, ye first say ye wo in crahano. I'm say it do be a fini ye mubini hua a and dentini ye de letter e bremo. This time is going to be a collaboration with Hot FM AME. In a gamanche, ye de call ni it me make sure say the city will be clean because a capital of Ghana. Now Ubeba, a city of government. Now Ubeba, now how you find here? You mona Ubeba musubuoke. See, now for most sister assemblies, so no one more who say this time round we are not joking because some better say now some better say munu dia. You better carry on the achromo. AMA, Debiani Efrewa, Ubeba, Ubekasa. But what are they also doing? Do you people engage them and tell them say they need to get up and work so that Accra will take its glory?
9: On the issue of collaboration, let me catch up. Say, idea, me honorable Michael Papaluti, all Shimuki, na at a process, resetting agenda, no, a process, you swan, to ensure so. We be a bet, yes, a move with assembly, no, please, that all to ensure, say, we will deal with the issues of waste. But on the area of media collaboration, let me use this opportunity because you've been doing marvelously well. And on behalf of me, Honorable Michael Papaluti, once again, you know, you better want to say for Juma Pablo to let the people understand, say, they also have a responsibility to blame, to deal with the issues of waste. Now, it works. System, no, no, no.
8: Hello?
9: Yeah, hello.
8: Aha, meet you.
9: Yeah. Mama, you can say, as a city, you know, we appreciate their media houses, especially, say what, they are more here. Consistently, you know, you've been engaging us to let the public know Jumedia, Accra Metropolitan Assembly, to be able to deal with the issues of waste. But with our sister assemblies as well, you know, feedback, you know, send out what can they say, you know, would ensure, say, consistent, you know, the feedback is released to them. Now, I'm also on 18 year or the conjecture exercise, so ever La Paz state, and it was a close collaboration between the Accra Metropolitan Assembly and the North Municipal to ensure, say, maybe to me, it decided to make you know, regional minister, honorable Linda, or anyone, and also map direction to ensure say within the region you know, you're beating are dealing with issues of faith. But generally, you know, say na yeah can or no bola no a yeah bola no ubi anoka we see what sorry so be some say bola ben a why ushe me we did a study to look at ne wait generation volumes a day. Now, okay, Nipebiana, waste are yet generated. You know, if deliberately, intentionally, we don't find ways and means that you're beating me, being, you know, you're the better right waste collections, now beating me up for later. I can assure you, say, we'll definitely have a clean city. As a city authority, they say, it to me, you know, education, you know, so, and we hear, papa.
8: Good, good. All right, Gilbert, what can I say, me there? But who say, do baby, on your side, you know, more the ways been about BC Honomo. But say, mobile baby fano, now, kwa kwa ye boachi be din, eh, bia, ye de besi wano pano. Na say, ye won't crawl for, everyone say, bia, be 10, and now 12, no more baby fa. Four normal baby fire nipa na owo ho na be why your baller no o so obi ni wa ha and at the end of the day no assembly ne jiji en bibi kakra bia at the end of the day we use it to do you know me fa won go to us and say make e pia anadwo na me fi ono no makope baby di ato ye ye ne sana use ke no be bua sen say modi bi na kwa kosi ono mo no na ne di so be 3 days 4 days bo na ye ma ne from onyina na ba be dwegu how would that person have that interest say no ma me fa won go to mu because I dey na bomb me Nti bi na ocho no mbefa ni ntentem a ebe boa ma ye nyina so ti me di ni na mom ye nye na ya jaa me si ho for so many days no wo say no na eh problem dem eh
9: of course eh ebibu e wo ho a eh e ba no say eh omuja esio saa na e di eh that kind of confusion but as a an assembly do we share waste beans now your position within the central business district you know there is no day you interact and call around to ensure say your best sir we share there are some of the areas are very volumes no edo sopa as an assembly you know we've taken that particular data now with respect to volumes you know and until you know there is consistent movement to ensure say you beat me a collective or move from that particular area now woman.
8: Okay.
9: That's what we said, you know. We still want to hammer the point, say we are trader. If you are within the central business district, wapa, wabe ye ubola, wabe tola de wa ye ubola ni ubi behavior. Even if there are no beans around for you to dump the waste, no, what we expect, and there may honorable Michael Papaloti consistently or more tears and say, you can get a polythene, tie the waste in the polythene, and then just place it in front of a workshop assembly, you know, you want to share your back every day to whip up this waste our system, no, but assuming say one monsieur pure water rubber what on yama be 1212 one fine shabby be more what janina if you go sign from any crowd of bono appetite that particular enclave no into ye better traders natural I think so or more bakuma more better idea or be did you maybe your better will be to say you have a responsibility over no pure water will come out in can say because baby I'll deny you know waste any point you know or the better form ever ho even baby I'll turn on piano. Currently, you know, as a city, you know, we are advocating, say, traders, Nankasa, Mbobo, Omuano, now share. There are some of the areas on my Oshare Law School area, Jose, Oshare, some of the areas around the Rollins Park, say, some of the traders, Omuankasa, Abba together, out of being, this is city, you meaning, Ubika, and Lumbibia, Omuano. We want the traders to replicate this kind of gesture all over the city. Now,
8: Mate.
9: Together, no?
8: Mate, the way our traders no, almost we come together. Almost our beans, our SEC who are sending here, Obi, BB, Okita, Robi, B, one of them is on front for the world we are going to. But we now boils down to, yeah, there are too many no. A dear best no, who AMA waste collectors, Babefa. Then now we are going to be 2-3 days. Now sent no, as I shall say, a boy rush up more no. Into encourage the others. So almost so among ye. Now say, me just say, waste collectors no. If they are up and doing ebe boa na se sadie ebe yo omo main tax I think say it will be more massive say it will be bia o ye nso mebe ntye di gum no o answer na ade ebe chemba no ne bibia e kama a man for will have that edge to do it but
9: I can tell you on authority say me honorable Michael

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2: December.
3: It sounds like 5,000.
2: Minya sika is here. Me pray me hose me kwa kuto ana.
3: Minim
2: say December ni bedu ne the same price. Ana me bua. December bedu the same price. Inti no. Edu hano ma sa amount na na me de metono. Inti no. There is a reduction in consumer attitude. Eni jana kofun tu adi ano. So what I say? We were who say oh, emuya etono. On certain man e costro no. Now say there's scarcity.
4: I'm for rush it.
2: Oh yeah, no kran kofu unyebi. Obe kono say oh debi. Because onim say by next week price ne be there.
4: Be rise.
2: Be costro. Into one ton man. Into and no one who but we hold it. And next week ne be banana so na price na increase. Or no ton has to be a 500 cedis. Yes, he debi 1,500. Now we nya profit of 1,000. So into one ton. Yes, sir. Consumers ne ebre. Omo brand so a the problem comes back to the government.
5: All right, Austin. With this week after now, with this week after now, what can we? I think, sir, we will start engaging on certain things. How are once who a business oriented person? And you understand the system, the breakdowns of the system, you know, you understand. So we will do that. But answer na ye beja mo akono dia ebian sem ba ku mienu bi oho e no nda akon pesa odeto no ye hwe eno ne yen ko ye nemu
3: omana na
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5: 8:19. 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

0: 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Well, Nancy, I don't know. In Tuntumana Ban, who say your Tuntum more demo, and your more bonte, or more bonte, or more green green style be. Nancy Tuntumano, seriously, you have a better for a major one woman who. 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
1: Hey, me patcho.
2: Oze, senior. A hank of me being naming say,
1: never tighten the ankle for you. So go to go.
2: There be me and the bean shammy. Hank of the bean shammy. But there be a now.
1: I feel. But your old friend may be so assembled. Come in the pet. Won't put a sooner turn or hot to sing. In sooner to a won't put him honor or hot at the same. Mammy who sent ya or host it here. A 0551-744-556. Yanko Embrasses here. Hello, good morning.
3: Hello, good morning.
1: Me Patro, didn't be afraid of you, Papa. Oh, yes, I mean, Tesh, Patro, Kasa Yanko.
3: Patro, my man is a letter about any honorable Ayuku. I didn't pay for a war.
1: Hello, good morning.
4: Hello.
1: Good morning, Bacho. Didn't be afraid of you.
4: Good morning, sir. Bacho, I'm this man. I said,
1: I'm Bacho, is your little way we are home?
4: What are you talking about?
1: Oh, okay, I'm not saying.
4: Oh, why someone has to be new one time here? I can't even insult a baby. I come up. What I always have asked for. Now, the end of the year, I'm going to get your gutters, the whole. That is me, I took, Mata, then Tuntum. Over carpet, Mata. Yeah, no one to qua. Now I'm gonna say because three gas and I'm telling the container so I got a white city. But the way you did will be having any idea. In the mistress that tank answer for one I know or we have been. Meaning say Oma Guno says you, Mr. And when we are one for come to 12. We shall mount for a day. Now boy I mean one may good guys at gas test in the massa. Okay, two because you do not call guys and say I allow that.
1: Hello, good morning. Hello, good morning. Okay, on to me, engine. So 0551-744-556. 0551-744-556. Hello, good morning.
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1: 0551 744 556 0551 744 556 Yanko Enimo Emra. Hello, good morning.
7: Good morning, Mini Abi Mana Pum Tisayu.
1: Trade and Pandaro, Mammy, who your papa?
7: I'm Indiana Nakami, I'm a Crepe New Boy Town.
1: Hey,
7: never trust
1: me. I counsel in short or
7: I toy a better and sudden dinner, pa.
1: To put the way in your flood in the blue.
7: Debbie.
1: And they were there, sir.
7: Now they have acquired 1 month for they say it is to top the money at Bruno. Yes, that's a month for yeah, it's so yes, Petipa, no more to a Murana, dear who got a Munadiano. Almost no Munai. Almost Yama MC Najma, then I had been. So I said, oh, boy, can't you know for yeah, papa, better badger, or no MC or any MP, yeah, Yama Mitchell is a winning. Almost yes, sir. At the moment, you might add the idea because Friday says this is the MC on Fanoni and so far as the IO is the young Shannon to Tunia May Tanya Bayer, young Quayette, and Sua Beira before the Abanabas will be at the Monima. You need near Manasa and the Bola Cassia by Enyana, a Bobo Yam with the Facasia and Yana, or Bola and Puanuku and the Bar with the Amor, but Tanya Bayer, Munizzi, Nadi Abbaso, Ewo Kromo, Agana, Akra. Anybody be a war now, man in Punchu and I, Yerushan, Uncle Ye, and you're in the Tambiana by a Betty Cabofro, and the Apo Cow Ball and the Tanya Mane Naya Boa, Ebama Man in Punchu, I have been with Yako Ye, and then come home.
1: Talk about Nanakame, Tobas Minkas in Minchino. Who's our cause? Abobo Yah for me, was all Bomudin.
7: I'm the Bomudin.
1: Okay, me, my assignment to be Nagana for Munya Magazine 19. Wouldn't him say, Unya Tra, I wash Yanshin.
7: Okay.
1: O come Alam Junction.
7: Okay.
1: Once after I was just show Coca Cano, opposite waterworks on Mono. Once on I say in Yura Bebrebo, and Sanimu.
7: Aye.
1: Good. This time I bobo ya for no umcosis a boiler, don't do a no more to go on no more than a monomoco.
7: Yes, I break my novel for
1: yo.
7: Empty off I out. Oh, I break my north. Yes, no. Only MC, you know. Lady, a Juma, what happened for any canoe education? I can canoe. Where information can see our Yamba and a minimum view of Fayao. I will not say NBC for.

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0: who friend the premise will train my payment. 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
1: Ejoso.
0: Okay. Said the bonka tan in Eduno. Na what him says, yeah, you in that Friday in the dear your con or baby, what you say? And next we are kayen you anamon cry for in there Osha. Madu in the abanse ye oma de ban on drumming in a do so. But my fate in crying for ne pa. And to care for we and jita and for newspaper and shas here. Maybe see ya.

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2: Mami fa krata we shall see the Ghanaian publisher integrity and professionalism. Okay, paper your name. We say Michael, minority leader Alexander Afenyo Makin at the Nimuha. Or see NDC policies killing local firms. Or say, we have policies here, share NDC for the Abetona. Local firms now, Hano, Egu, Egupa, and Tiamuhe, no Munibi, and Fanfahu, where Ghanaian publisher, in Funny at the Nimu. The bankers are supposed to say, "Won't meet trial. Verbal deal cannot transfer mining rights." Defense witness to court. Say, "Who do I know?" Say, "Be at just oh concession there now. Niho. Now, more can say, or no need Oma Ninko Ninko Fubi Eku Mukoye Juma. And now engineer now no work on our here on the back court or be chilling. Say, who do I know? Who keke? Can be say, oh, the concession Ninko Mukoye Juma no." And no one say why you mistake and no could you never be and one quite sad no and t was it verbal deals cannot transfer mining rights.
0: Verbal deals cannot do what?
2: Cannot transfer mining rights.
0: But at the end of the week we do quarter, you bet you say verbal work up on is an hot agreement, meboa. And I'm a
2: verbal.
0: But with this a paper by
2: the Ghanaian publisher.
0: The Ghanaian publisher. If some kind only be make us a mincher.
2: Never.
0: Nyaka ya.
2: Won't meet trial. Verbal deal. Cannot transfer mining rights.
0: Verbal deal cannot transfer mining rights.
2: Yes.
0: Okay. When the make a chere Ghana for nyina mebu nyina. Mo dana mo dwene mo sunda ya mo sunda ipa. Me fa wo hon konko for the politician be da. Wo won say me maka chere mo fi fi die mu ha. Se wo wo sika na se oti bi ma politician na. How they will protect you, know, and they will. However, they will do whatever they will do to protect, they will do. But so, you're a businessman now for our own father for the politician, man. You be good, man. This is Ghana for you. Or mine, no, be BAG, me be BSN, be Papa B. Eh, you're too about many power, but I could not call that in pie. They should forget it. They should forget
2: BBA. And the defense, not back on the catch the court.
0: Me catch up says, I want to make this way. A be useless.
1: Ma you say in the paper and report no paper and report on paper and paper be
2: the Ghanaian publisher
1: the publisher you know report no the aba no any the caption or the buy no say oka say wo check na wo hwe mu a Ghana has say ye de mra so what you say na ye adwuma ma mra na say do be ya na paper pi no ya na ye mpenifo no so mo hwe ma mra na ye adwuma no ya na omugugu omu na emu kakra but per the headline was a verbal deals ain't mean guarantee you mining so what you say ain't enono eye no kweturo do say won't mean for anofa fa enkwaje mining site what you say won't mean for anofa fa nso enkongotu efumogudie wo Ghana say unless say ukuta licenses meboa ain't Ghana say when na otu eye mining na won guta licenses awon ya kunya atima go to mining
0: kwabna good
1: what you say
0: get up where licenses are obezo to where issue na ba no ho mene wo yenye lawyers in a yen pre judge yen judge whatever is ongoing me patcho in your court in sem yen nia paper mu eye we ne na ye chire adwene wo mu kwabna say with minerals commission we normal ma permita won say before minerals commission a baby biano the farmer say an air minister ya de ama na se bia concession na bia ya se 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permit one am out permit ze kokotu no eye me eye me na make as kokotu
1: eye verba wo ni eyi no wo ni eyi minerals commission no
0: menya minerals commission listen to your minerals maker no within odododio ana say I offense Rollins Park Rollins Circle Rollins Parker e dey fo so ha akwakopum bukom na makwa akoje e dey amame
1: wo ye den wo koje
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1: I don't need prospecting. Maybe present me chance.
0: Your mining companies be wa Ghana ha. Prospecting license in omo dey mining say. Are you people aware?
2: Oh no, of prospecting.
1: Me men can person key deal with paper dey no.
2: Paper
1: dey no. Paper dey no me
2: kan. And say concession no eh chairman want media.
0: Mhm.
2: Ana nipa me dey ban no chairman say oh I had to say now, Cheno. I had no dear Minyankum, a Ben Nim River, Minkum,
1: and then on all lines or the two,
0: but you are,
1: and you are not my mobile
0: plane. Eh, be also we did from Rollins Park on my day example. Rollins Park, Bepim, Bukum Arena Honom. Eh, be a member share, and I had a moon say, O Charlie, eh, be a dear no hapa, and I said, Misha Safi, in sooner known where Rollins Park or ne may. But because of say me ye pin mu ti no na me di me tu mi akoba say o esoro han nyina no eko post office o nyina na me obetimi o kekoko tu bi o ba o ya o ba ma me percentage bi
1: say
0: ba
1: say
0: na
1: ko
0: na
1: me
0: concession
1: na your concession
2: o say o say
1: e no na your concession say say wo paper dia ene wo paper dia obetimi mo bi kwen say
2: na your forest
1: wo ko no ko
2: ma ye che ma untu mi dia ho na kunta money no ntino nko I know what you're saying. Munko and Namus Munko. I
1: don't know what you're saying. And you know what you're
2: saying. KCBS is what you're saying. Court. Engineer no one no bar court. Only one from so.
1: Hey.
2: One of them.
1: And one no.
2: Some aura. Or they are known that kind.
1: And you know. And no sad sad deal. No.
2: And that's only what you're saying. We have me concession. I'm pants or.
0: Hey, mebao. And I almost say okay. No. Also, they are known that kind. Until then.
2: Oh, they are known that you're saying.
0: I'm going to say then.
1: Munko and Namus Munko.
0: Eh? Inti engineer.
2: Oh,
1: engineer yeah, just only concession. Into any concession bia. But any panel a okuta lines and say eh honu nyina wa the concession mu a. Eda wono ne map so no. Wono na.
2: Wa man
1: wono na land ni ye ne dia ne concession ye ne to timi to go do ho. Endi say wono ma wo kwen say eh maka me de manua kan che say konikotu a.
0: Eh.
1: Wo ni enipa na wono de na no kan ye ne de. Montem ni ye verbal. ba en guarantee wo se wono no concession lines is no wo bagibi eye wono wono ho ane dia
2: di mu na wo
1: charges e ni di mu na wo en ti paper report no or report se
3: we be
1: deal we ka sin guarantee
0: e no ko ye ka se ye ko ma an ya ye be judge
1: me ba to ko
2: ni da bi da bi e sa ye be ko ni
1: me e paper dia
2: ye ka paper na se
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0: e wa agugu
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2: ani na vice chancellor
0: university pe
2: no pe dey chancellor
0: yo chancellor other universities na vice chancellor no
2: you say it's also vice chancellor oh
0: vice chancellor
1: o say a chancellor say o mo ye do say e ken university na hen
2: back
0: so ni akenye vice chancellor na aban no aye chancellor
2: aban ye chancellor back ma see the end here
0: ko mo tun for chancellor me that say
2: I will yeah but since I'm crack ta kama
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1: 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A Amazon do mienu. Okay. Oh, mienu new one. Ma say any news and I'm a boy. Any news? Until them seeming campo. Any news go kujai. Any news?
2: Also here, Otu from phone in da. Me paper me debe the Ghanaian point. Accurate, firm and reliable. And also Edda, who will tune for the animal come up for flying to my na good you goon kumpa na ye easy. Aha. But the chieftaincy is not founded on party politics. 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
0: So yeah, my Mr. Fakufu, they all say Goldfield's contract be and they after this year or next year. Also, and the pre member are buying dry. That's what they be my foreigner.
2: I'm from a Ghanaian. I'm from a Ghana. Yeah,
0: I'm from a Ghanaian. No, I'm more money.
2: I'm more money. Yes, your money are brave. I'm gonna kick you against that. You know, I say Hans so Obobi Aneka say also that I draw Obobi Adaku Opoku. They say no, the Pukwa Bekani Dino. Or say Mahama Cares will not replace NIHS, only to complement it. 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
1: National Health Insurance Authority no
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0: yes
2: company o he
1: oh
0: ayi na ba pa
1: tebrofo na se tebrofo na se
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1: he tebrofo me be se o tebrofo na se
0: ba na wie ma me oh
4: 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On Kalshi, you're trading against other people in a live market. No house, no odds makers. And as odds move, you can buy in or out anytime throughout the postseason. For a limited time, download the Kalshi app and use code PASS to get $10 when you trade $10. K-A-L-S-H-I. Kalshi. Trade on anything.
2: And comments on the judge.
0: But that's it.
2: But you may make judge me. Me judge me. Can't undo here. I brought you down.
0: Maybe I can't trust you.
2: Prove it to me. Now I can. Human rights awareness vital for African development. Dr. Kingsley Jimaine, can you see? Man, this is human rights awareness. No, a year pan. And I'm doing human leg, baby. Who can come here see human rights? Come here see human rights. You almost make create awareness. Pa. But my human rights need to me. And I answer by saying NHIA holds mental health round table on workshop well-being.
0: Mental health round table discussion.
2: Accra here. Deepen awareness of mental health.
0: Okay, yes, I see if you if I'm not for me, that's it.
2: Yeah, just if it's rule.
0: That's rule.
2: And you got a man push
0: the question. Yeah, what I'm saying, your politicians or Mugu on a bus and Conco Bobosia, they are inherited to do that.
2: Yes.
0: But a band is saying, yeah, project now. Na baba ye bibia ho ho kwabra eh meda se ohene ba meda se papa papa meda se kwabra also meda se pa meda se sambre ye fa emre kakra no ye
1: fa ma ye we say ma men fa we say ntwem na ehu
0: ehu o
1: okay we say Ura, Mr. Odemian, Ura, Adam, Mutawakilu. Open in case he had to ye dredge, say. You were Western Accra for the insumo bayer din the amount of moon and saying. In Tinsuno, you saw pride in my woman. A year a free a year wager water treatment plant in Imuno. Ghana Water Limited. Omoch, I say, insure one day ever ma woman war a Western Accra. 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
1: Wow.
0: Per ton.
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0: $15 per ton. Kwabena, for four no yang calculation be.
1: Was it a double track band in
2: 2027? Now we are concert.
0: Maybe I should
2: double track into me and $27. Now we are campaign. Now we are campaign.
0: $15 per ton.
1: Kwa humano so na yeta
0: ma. Someone else say 0551744556 0551744556. Obetimi Alfred Wagen chere abo erom ne yekoye nemu.
2: 2027 when you bring your campaign, who go handle there?
1: And as
2: you have this year pe and also abem betim dey adwuma. Next year, mu start ya yi mu nkro fo. Am be kwa kwa yeyi. Mu be wura campaign. I was like 2027 by any double track. I won't ever.
1: So I
2: was frustrating crowd and crowd be school na
1: 50 senior high schools. Omo ba be agreed.
2: And I'm making way.
1: Enti I'm making. Ti say no. Eh you know say a 50 senior high school pass
0: say.
1: Enye yi aban we say time na wo ba. O can say 50 senior high school double track. O say obend me boa.
2: O so bend no.
1: So e dey bad na see wo kwan ya up to now.
2: O si 2027
1: na si kwan ya up to now.
0: Hello, good morning.
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2: 60,000
0: debi 50
2: Only
0: able.
2: Mismanagement.
0: I never may say for 4 years. They need no. They need a different way calculation. No. Versus never Ghana. No. A day. I am a credit me. I be 6-7 vessels. 10 vessels a day. Into a year ratio 10 vessels. Now say each vessel be ano. The tonnage. I a 60,000 tonnage. Who the year time $15 per ton. $15 per ton. Add. 60,000 ah. We bring $900,000. $900,000. Yeah, ni times 10. Yeah, times 10. Eh, ah, hein. Yeah, we 9 million.
2: But is it? Mr.
0: Banks. Yeah, we Ghana be 9 million. Chale, 9 million.
2: Therefore,
0: you better must remember as you can farmer useless enterprise. Me patch up a banner, low mowers, compactors, caterpillars, solar generators, a banner, a Yahoo ballows, na dinina, water pumps are Messrao, or Mona met me account for Ediama, a banner, range of air comments, commas, Lux Tapita, Kaliska, a banner packets, na Honda gen set, na dinina, yeah, event centers, na dinina, make account for the amount of Mututumica and Conco Febby, and the moon for Yamujuman and Muamis as an event center. center pa yebe ma light of pa de hair eye nguase e tembia no ma planting si so kama na ebesi susu no akwakoto we papa no ma ba be ye installation ama o free 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
0: Hono mo ko ko pe useless enterprise products na to na auto ye de kwa ye de ko free installation so ye be ye e de amo free na etimi abo na bebi bia kama mo contractors na de amo so mo ye akwan na de mo hia caterpillars ni those we na mesre mo mo konko pe bi e wo ho sa se ye nso ye de ye price na e wo from bibia so e ye kama e de ma free ye e wo 020 300 5498 and a 0248 169 258. Madam, I say, Papa, Madam, I
1: say, Papa,
0: 30 seconds in a Friday, 30 seconds.
1: Oh, my media, dear idea, me, she didn't need a sample for the acca, and she, yeah, a tier four neighbor do master say, now watching your money at Tramp, Pim Sabri, you do master pa, and I said, they be as money at Tramp,
0: Madam, I say, Oliver.
2: And if you had a bujaye, I may see in tufu. Then, mamma, call much in any money, man, and sooner talk into quanos, Miss Remo, depending on the rooms of Woody and smoke on Montumo Wassi, said a bayah, Mosu Minko and Fankan.
0: No, him by Ayaka say yen two for now, ya, we are no stab, and I then, I am person, and I am my mutual.
2: Ah, Friday, you bujaye,
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2: Dr. Alhaji Mahmudu Bawumia, and Yatinin Kan. One fan in Casa and Answer, what do you call the view of your grand? And a doctor as I saw Jibred in Samka to be a wardre. Says Zen, Oja Abaya, what Yakunyans were led by John Mahama. Oh, and you may be a one way the Nadia Eje Ukra, na a Kamia Koyese or my gun, Gabina Mingabi, aka Democracy Nadi Jumano, and no one NDC form what Ben was Aben or Moma Democracy, as in it Razia. Every said Democracy, maybe on NDC for Muntias or Munya, but Trepa no Mumpe Lectrabi, now one lecture one, said Democracy in it as a cabby, Namingabi, and TBB because who may munas as Adocronia Ecos 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
1: We want the youth to take key leadership positions, and we cannot get you to key leadership positions if we don't prepare you for the uptake of these leadership positions. Training is to make sure that when we are in government, you will be able to occupy key leadership positions in this country. And that is where we are going to. The youth will take over the key positions as we move forward in this country. You know that the debate, the ideas to the country, and we will make our case. We are, however, saying that we will not be intimidated. You can arrest all of us. We will come back and make it our case to the people of Ghana.
3: A time when
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2: a Tubiato, Frewonum, 0244-201-589. 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Na...

0: Robi Peña ni suh.
1: Yeah, yeah, yeah, yeah, yeah, yeah, yeah, yeah, yeah, yeah, yeah, yeah, yeah, yeah, yeah, yeah, yeah, yeah, yeah, yeah, yeah, yeah, yeah, yeah, yeah, yeah, yeah, yeah, yeah, yeah, yeah, yeah, yeah, yeah, yeah, yeah, yeah, yeah, yeah, yeah, yeah, yeah, yeah, yeah, yeah, yeah, yeah, yeah, yeah, yeah, yeah, yeah, yeah, yeah, yeah, yeah, yeah, yeah, yeah, testing matters and yet the air, I said, the dream we are saying, yeah, the patrol. Yeah, what's over with the end of Edda? And then a break a Canadian, the risk of life, no, at the Ebebrown. But the risk of life, you know, the same, you bring in sick as him, Kakra, then finances for the risk of life, no. It take the patrol, you waste time, Krano, Yanko, risk of life, and you sick as him, and then Yamani Patrol. But about your bunny, again, I and yet a brabono. Catalina, no one pay. Heavenly Father, I thank you and I bless you for the life of your people. I thank you for my life. I thank you for granting us opportunity to meet once again. That was a silver day. One by your queen, I said, they sound so ancient in Mamma, no more ancient. And then that was it. What do you be? You are my daughter. Then be a Yabia. And then you cannot tear for you and then may a castle Ura Yadawase. Why am I at the broad journey? Yes, yes, so one my young son, Pawabra, what kind of domino at Dorso at the Amaye? What singing in Munam and what pitay? Ura Yadawase. Why am I the Dorso to the brain? Amen. Jesus Christ.

You see, somebody, let me tell you this. Abba. So we need to make a catch and say, Afa, Afa, Afa, Afa, Afa. And then maybe for life, and then maybe for life, and then maybe for life. And then for the next 3 minutes, my main 5 minutes of life for no Alpha Embrace is here. And ten, ten, ten, ten, ten, ten, ten, ten, ten, ten, ten, ten, ten, ten, ten, ten, ten, ten, ten, ten, ten, ten, ten, ten, ten, ten, ten, ten, ten, ten, ten, ten, ten, ten, we put your team semi me be can ye pa no one say we be say control what general when it comes to finances say ye kasa ye kasika asem wa say we be see be a control what general mister abrabo ye boni nyina ye de adwene na ye de ebo abrabo no it be ni be kasa mindset o mindset about adie bia wo ye no eno na chere wa ho wa den a obetumi adie wuram

mindset about a dear war, you know, and then a mindset and then also a sense of good energy. So, and then the Bible can you say, say, Jibia the will be into me and so now listen to this very carefully. There were five financial mindset levels, there were five of them. Okay, there was Jessica Symbian at the country. I was saying, there are five financial mindset. The first financial mindset, I'm the survivor, the security level, the survivor level. The scarcity level, the menu, the security level. Security level, no, the second level. But the first, the number one, the first financial mindset level, no, what do you know? Equita or Elsika Simono, Jedi Kaino, the survivor level. I even can the scarcity. The patriotic with a punishment level. Survivor level, no, anything. Omnipotent one, Manabraba will be in Rano. The what you know, you know, the idea.

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1: Jesus Christ, the Timmy Patro Yanko. Hello.
2: Afa.
1: My God. Hey, whether the devil likes it or not, afa. That's when we are going to take straight forward. Hello. Hello.
2: Yeah, good afternoon.
1: Good afternoon. We didn't baby, we free free.
2: We did your tadera.
1: Ata not the same.
2: Yeah, we are doing.
1: Ata everybody sound on your case. Can you enco?
2: Afa.
1: Afa. Yes, Christ, tell them. Amen. Yes. Me baby, enco. Hello.
2: Papa, good afternoon. Yes, I'm a comfort.
1: Comfort. Let us say. Afa. Every time I see what this will be, I'm far yes with anymore. Yes, in the name of Jesus Christ. The patron number to be 0550, another 502124. 0550, 502124. Yes, for 5 calls, we're about to move the man. I'm here. Yeah, foul. The patron, hello. Okay.

Yes, I'm a the course and the BC and say, yeah, Brenner, echo. You want to make us a fa? You want to make us a fa? A fa? You see, whether the devil likes it or not, your declaration is your life. Your declaration is your life. A fa in the mighty name of Jesus Christ. Someone

in the name of Jesus Christ, but let me tell you something right now. There is a secret that I want to reveal unto you, and I want to give you a mystery in Jesus' mighty name. But you are joining me, CCA. Yes, wow, friend, me, but you're continuing. Yes, yeah, and I'll offer next time. But there is a secret that I want to reveal unto you now. But you're joining me, CCA, on Facebook. Yes, and let me what me but what will friend on say when to me a ma yanko yanko yanko yanko yanko yanko yanko yanko yanko yanko yanko yanko yanko yanko yanko yanko yanko yanko so when to me a ma so one tent to be part of joining Mrs. CN I will hot 93.9 FM na for ding me part of you may be in a coso me part of natural ding with a true ding. Yes, yes, yes, yes, yes, yes. For my young ten ten ten ten ten ten ten ten ten ten ten ten ten ten ten ten. Okay, me pato yanko yanko yanko yanko yanko. Okay, fine. I want to talk to you something about failure, about failure, failure. There is a question that I want to ask you. Me pato wa wo freno. Call me yanti me and sebi. Me pato me no what can be about failure, failure, failure, failure. Who has failed before? Who has failed before? Tell me, and I will come and greet you. Why in our failure? Catch them in. Let me bring them in my soul. Send them in here. Let me catch them. Say, and you walk and abrapono. We walk abrapono. Now we a bema. We a bema. We a bema. Who has failed before? Look for he who has failed before. Not catching and say one two one oh a foot to a beyond piano. One fasa a foot to a no and for mount. She said, oh, be a what failed the beer.

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But listen to this very carefully. Failure is part of life. Abrabona yebono. Failure is part of life. Failure is part of life. Failure se me to famwa e ka abrabono me bono eho. E ti di what to famno e mane nya na dwene se no. E niema asai. No, e mane nya na dwene se e niema asai. Now listen to this very carefully. So what is assassin with this one? I have come to tell you, you don't have to respect crowns, but you need to respect the people who have failed before. The many times they failed, and the many times they woke up, the many times they failed, and the many times I want more sorry yet.

So listen to this very carefully. There are some people who have tested it so many times and they have failed, yet they moved forward. There are certain things that I have to tell you. Now listen to this very carefully. So we'll be catching ourselves upon a year bono. Fail when you move on. In the background, what that down? We'll be catching ourselves problems in your upon a year bono. When the background is that down, listen to me very carefully. Now, Spirit of the Lord, let's move right now. You see, when you stand in prayer, one of the things you need to ask is the power to go through the problems and the troubles that we find ourselves. And to the prayer, let me tell you, there is no amount of prayer that can take you out of your problem. There is no amount of prayer that can take the problem ahead of you away. All that you need is to ask for power that will break you through. Problems in the way, let me tell you,

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They hear and say, "Obey Jah, what they are." A bet me do a fasa problem. And they are kwa. We are living with problems and we are living with troubles. And angels have appeared to Mary, and an angel number touched Mary. Say, Mary, you are high.

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I am talking about Mary. 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Do you know why? Because bra bi ba ya was sort of team in a nimity when we can say assassins of war. Munye, when you are praying, pray for power to be able to go through the tribulations. To be able to go through the tribulations. Let me tell you, somebody listening to me, hear this: the Red Sea can never be taken away. The Red Sea can never be taken away, it can never vanish. When the Israelites got to the Red Sea did not vanish. The

no ho no wa ma epokoko no anyra na mum no wa ma wa mo ahoden a wo betumi e dia fa epokoko nim wo pehu at the emawo. Now listen to this very carefully. Don't only take advice from people who have mansions. Somebody go to the kiosk and ask them how they endure over there. When you see somebody driving Range Rover, let me tell you, they are not the best one to give you advice when it comes to how to endure pain, how to endure pain, how to go through. Somebody has not slept in a kiosk before. Obina kiosk with that, obina train station that, obina cycle that, obina car station that. And yet they know what to me about good advice. Go to that people, that successful man over there, when he comes in to advise you. Now let's look at this man. Listen to me very carefully. You be some say, and yet they know what to be making you. Maybe probably the only thing I will be to me, I can't say, and yet I don't. As far as say, I cherish the grace of God.

the mess, to go through the problems, to go through the troubles, to find yourself in difficult times, to find yourself in difficult moment. You did not have that to go through those moments. So the moment in which, whereby things were so difficult, you may not have seen them. You may not have seen them. If I am looking for advice, let me go down to the people that sleep outside, the people who have not even watched television before, and then ask them, well, how do they, pass through pain? How do they? Problems are always with us. And let me tell you, you are not exempted.

I am a warrior and I need to fight to the end. I am a warrior and I need to war to the end. It ya bribia ashiasie beba no. Ashiasie no eba se. Eba baba be mayen direction fofro. So you come back to yourself. Listen to me. There be a mekasasem wesi. Listen. He who is a failure is the one who was not able to learn something from his failure.

from failure. We learn from failure. We learn from failure. Proverbs chapter number 24, the verse number 16. Proverbs chapter number 24, the verse number 16. Proverbs chapter number 24, the verse number 16. For though the righteous fall 7 times, they rise again. But the wicked stumble when calamity strikes. What in the Shia say and Prince one? Or besides you are Sorebium. Micah chapter 7, verse number 8. Do not gloat over me, my enemy. Though I have fallen, I will rise. Though I sit in darkness, the Lord is my light. And my winning me home, my town for. And then I'm a top, my daughter, what in a messory, messorybium. And then I'm a tissue, my young coupon, or no enemy or yammy hang. Forgetting what is behind and straining toward what is ahead. So me mammy would have seen Philippians chapter number 3, verse number 13. Me mammy would have seen ye a woman chino, no machine of my commoning, and to baby a machia seno, a young son of my fa at the Ephraim. Now listen to this very carefully. Listen to me. This is hard truth, but I have to tell you. At times, you get to pray that Lord, let me fail early. In this venture, let me fail early. And to the baby, I was a woman by your crack. Relationship number one is a bear man when you're the right person and for Mamia and Rabbi Mammy wouldn't them. Now one content business no say and far and rat mammy wouldn't them. Now I'm pono and yes and fat name of the tier said a beer one yen you may be right and the assassin one fell one bar. You are able to do things right. Now wouldn't be listen. A dear Bakwa, and my life, a yes, send say. Submit could a 10,000 and do a business in, and I'm a fairly ya because of men's son and his messy and internal. Between the 2,000 could have put them, and my between young Faso, a 10,000 one. Me do a moon one, the Kobo Kano, what did they make? I say. Submit could have 10,000 cities, and I'm doing a business in one because of a yet. Nansa, Monsieur, be a free fellow in the mono. I am telling you, sir. Yes. Nansa, and Monsieur, be 2,000. But the young first one attained 10,000. But the cool remono. Fellow is a lesson. Fellow is a teacher. Fellow is your best teacher. That best teacher is not the one who made you pass your BEC, your SSE. The best teacher on earth is fellow. The best teacher on earth is failure. I have said this before. And the best motivator is hunger. The best motivator on earth is hunger. I will advise you, you may not hear me. You may not understand me. Met me a tool for. But I did not say, who come at the word? And you will be sorry. Automatically, you will be sorry. So the best motivator is hunger. And the best teacher is failure. When you fail, it teaches you so many things. A child will never be praying. At times, listen to me. I have told you already, you cannot and you cannot pray off the problem. Problem in the world. But to umpire catch the rabbit say, Mama, what thing? Now me pass it through. Listen and listen to me once again. It is a refining moment for your character. Failure. It refines your character. With super, you know. It is a quadrillion a mile what she has here. Who bet nothing who has said no? I was telling Mrs. Summit to buy not a quadrillion me you free. It is a procrastination and a mile what talk for my no one who say and what to honor. I was telling you the free one. And it's a man my son and a mile what she for more. What the she has here to everyone say and then my son and a mile what she ho. And to me, I was saying, would you add the free one? Say a man son and a mile what she wa. I was saying what TSCS and Massam Nama was she home. Now we at the Ephraim. And that is what I am telling you. Failure is a teacher. It teaches you and it reveals the mistakes that you carry. It reveals your mistakes and thy mistakes in the channel. And today, what to form? Let me tell you. And the person what to form, I want to mean sorry. The beer what to form. Let me tell you, I've come to tell you, sir. And never you are no. Failure. It's not the final moment. Failure is just a redirection. It's a redirection.
Let me tell you, I am somebody who talks and always uses the ability of the mama as an example, because I know how mama no epoye ete mama. I know it. Now listen, what brother mama who says to come went to me and kobi no. Now let me catch you as a minimum passage here just to me kobi ya. And to brother who says to come went to me and kobi no. Sabrina yetano, let me tell you, ya dan chuma daimu and chuma daya, ya den chuma ya kan chuma. Me say, obi poni madekoro, oni madekoro ya fenen chuma no, oni madekoro. Then the mother said, I have failed, but I cannot fail my children. I have failed, and I need to redirect my actions and my everything, my vision to my children. So failure is a redirection moment. It is a winner suku mama went to me and kobia. Send ye ding, the factory in Yansa, and ye to my ting, na emofrena na metia mawono. Obe direct you vision, you know, and be an uncle of a sober lawyer went to me and yes, a lawyer. Well, money bet me a yes, a lawyer, I'm an ye. And be an uncle of a sober to crime, went to me and to crime. Well, money bet me to crime, I'm an ye. Let me tell you this, my brother, my sister. At the bit of me, mammy, who said no, Sikun went to me and Kobino single handedly and W. M. Tatro and let no minimum to my party, I'm a mammy yet because and let me say, oh, young, what tongue or

you will say, redirection of vision. Redirection of vision. Abra, brother, catch there. Joseph said, Obeshiranana. And yes, what can I say? Obeshiranana. And to Joseph, what a one and event. I see. Not in Chilanabu. Let's talk about them. When I'm ready, Shirawano. Joseph, and the other one, Femo. What could they fear? Say, Job, and the other one, Femo. One Lusun, Ma. One Lusun, the Japadia. Abraham, the other one, Femo. For many years, not all Pebano will not penny be. Why be a kind of problem, and Fanchero? What be ya, if we say, assassin of buying a noom at the problems at the emerging? The Bible say, yes, to Christ, say, if free your hand is to burn in the person at the Bible sinner, what should I hear your son and your dear so? Now, when I want a near Breno, one long and Obefa, and Nessa Obasolas woman with near Bra, what to form power by saying, I'm sorry. Well, we did a honor. She had one to form. Yanema ye, make things right. Sienyansa, now the yes, and the same. Obey to me, Sienyansa, and your fruit will be as she has him. Who will be a wash your sipping? It be a heavy honor, what Pemapa, and what the Kunya Yare, and what the Atofum. A big crowd would call a beer where you see Sifopa, a piano of Minipa, a piano of Felipa Yashi, one Mupen Mubia, where the dim penny for them. Now, what shall we ya? What to me at the two hoofful? Now, what catcher will say? The amount of Cabernet Tor Formano, mean yes, I did a bit. A beer, a one castle, papa, a beer, massam and sabro, you know, and a mawa papa Tor Form. What to me for papa? No, what shall no, what shall. And yes, I'm proud of daddy. I'm proud of daddy. No one didn't quite assemble you are proud of him quite assembling now. What you want to know, papa? Then quite assemble with the yellow deer. No one's seeing answer at the Ephraim. Rabbin Peter and Rabbin Ocasse, your bumpire, the next of the patrimony in the Queen Nimono, yet the Baba bumpire is here. In the name of Jesus Christ, yes, in Jesus' mighty name. Oh God.

Now listen, in the mighty name of Jesus Christ, you were chanting. If I thought a slogan, you were chanting it. You were chanting it. You are repeating it in your life. Now in the name of Jesus Christ, you are calling it to happen in your life. In the mighty name of Jesus Christ. Asa is the key term. Now in the mighty name of Jesus Christ. Catch it over. Now in the mighty name of Jesus. In the mighty name of Jesus. They were catching it, Jose. Sa a few will say, or better carno. They were catching it, Jose. A few will be seen in Taino. They were catching it, Jose. A few will talk from Nelson, or best say, a sovereign. With a chanting, they catch it, Jose. A fa, in the name of Jesus Christ. And with yes, Christ, what the man. A fa. Declare it in the name of Jesus Christ. I have told you this. Now, somebody, listen to me. In psychology, the repetition of something for so many times, even more than 21 times, it becomes part of you. Now, let me catch you. Many politicians enter you super. And throw back. Now, in the name of Jesus Christ, me say, the end of the whole problem. Catch it up. I say, I'm ready to go. I say, I'm ready to go. I'm ready to go. Hey, asiwe, aye dai visa na mensabeka. Asa. Declare it in the name of Jesus. You go on, declare it. In the mighty name of Jesus Christ. Declare it now. Declare it. In the name of Jesus. Declare now. Declare now. In the mighty name of Jesus. Declare it now. By the power of the blood of Jesus. Keep on going. Declare it now. Declare it now. What's it? Asa. In the name of Jesus. No matter what happens. And so when you mess me around. Asa. Asa the amame. And it is working right now. It is working, and it is happening. My breakthrough is assured.

Lebanon, by the powers of the blood of Jesus, by the powers of the blood of Jesus, by the powers of the blood of Jesus. Now somebody, we talked about Senua. We talked about Senua. And let me tell you this. When Senua comes, one of the things that is so essential is restoration. In the

restoration, restoration, restoration, restoration, restoration, restoration. Now I and you, we all agree to the fact that the prophet said, according to Joel, in the mighty name of Jesus, Joel chapter number 2. Now listen to this very carefully. Whatever that has been taken, in a moment of your falling down, in a moment of your downfall, in the name of Jesus Christ, the Lord is bringing back. Then the Bible says, then the prophet said, you shall be satisfied even more than before, much more than before. Now was you better the amen? I change canino and poop. We better the amen. I change canino and poop. And the and now Jesus Christ demo. We better the we better the we better the. And we Jesus Christ demo. We better the we better the we better the. Amen. I change canino. They were down with her call, you know. And we are doing the papa paper. And give my dear free one, son. And

chain canema. And when Jesus Christ for them, for you shall be restored. For you shall be restored. For you shall be restored. For you shall be restored. For you shall be restored. For you shall be restored. For you shall be restored. In the name of Jesus. In the name of Jesus. In the name of Jesus.

Now somebody listen in the mighty name of Jesus. So wisdom is so essential for life. The Bible says, so Solomon asked for wisdom. Now Solomon episode Nansen. Now we have the man. Now man be here what the four. Nansen is one of the spirit of God. It is among the seven spirit of God. Nansen can and couple. The whole woman saw a equitable ever. So our God carries. According to Isaiah chapter number 11. According to Isaiah chapter number 11. Our God carries the spirit of divine presence. And that presence is with you. In the name of Jesus. We carry the spirit of God. We carry the spirit of wisdom. We carry the spirit of understanding. We carry the spirit of might. We carry the spirit of counsel. We carry the spirit of knowledge with the mighty name of Jesus Christ. And the Lord is given to you. To me, you are the Bible. Nansa, you are the Bible. And we are there now. The wisdom to make a difference. The wisdom to make a choice. The wisdom to make a choice. There be any Christ in your corner. And we are the answer that catch you with a man. There be a what's in your corner. And we are the one who will push you with the back of her. And we are Jesus Christ, whatever we stand.

yen and now yen o kompromo wo nyansa nyansa ya de bobra e wo yesu kristo tenema in the mighty name of Jesus, by the power of the blood of Jesus, by the power of the blood of Jesus, now in the name of Jesus, somebody, you are receiving power, power to be able to go through every tribulation, power to be able to go through every problem. 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
1: 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And some like a kind answer that be a more ram to do. I have some and you can't send Kawoka. Ninginano, ya wobano a de ba. Yes, your penal friend is said, Deco, Yaminga, Duma. I have yes, on Saturday, Manchester City and Chelsea. And the FA Cup Finals, El Bosso. Deco, I have spotting the writer, Edema Barcelona Timno. Yes, you will ram, oh, Wembley, a day or a day. 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Eya FIFA World Cup no Rudy Garcia manager or the Ababa thing. Sounds soon at the Le Bleu of France and when we don't come at the mound. So Penny of Fanny said DJ Sams, one also the squad never bar. And now at the Baba thing, now Randa Kolomwani, one Kobe, Crawfasia, Yapa, Adia, what would the Quaya or 2022? FIFA World Cup, I say, ye Piambo tour, Kylian Mbappe, ye Bomano, Kobadia. And my brandy of friend is Emiliano Tibi Martinez. Did the body jibwe to one moment there. Mercy, we knew walk up. A woman supported Ronaldo Nina. And they mercy fans, and your man. And till Ronaldo fans, Nina say, yeah, pa, so Randa Kolomwani. One cool walk up, maybe. You be doing come on. Mr. Matu 10 yay. I say, name squad to be a Koso, a 1 10 tan and so. Said the three lions of England. One squad number, and Yano Cray. TBM. Mahunu say, and name squad to be. Rotate set of three lines of England. One squad, one day co World Cup no about Mr. Yanu Cray. One squad, Yamia Tuma on Friday next week, Sunday. And opening of friend is Thomas Tuchel. We'll be in the middle final squad at Jumba co World Cup in two squad, the BR and Namontain, say England. One squad in Yamaso and Cray B and one ma a woman. I'm an unsummoned P, none the front of my at the Eba. You be sunny, Naya Befie, near Baba Diffian Como. Na enanu yebe rem, ewe the University of Ghana Sports Stadium. 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

0: Nation FC, Vision FC. 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The National Under 17 team. Led by Dr. Prosper Natalokum. 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Bet is 10 minutes. 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And your frasm, Freddy Brin, run a friend of Cleodrua, and yet line when you're the best picky course into Miss Lemon. For message, Momina Fabra. 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
1: nyame de oh dabi say when there when we say na say only me permission o
0: sa
1: eh
0: oh dabi anu kra de na nya yi
1: sa
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1: okay
0: permission kra de
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0: nti ma yen ti the external production team
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0: ma yen ti
1: very very important yes, mandatory
0: of course
1: say say nyame ya bi ti
0: asa
1: but ye kaya ya
0: fan che ye ai o ma na bua madjuma no o ma na madjuma no
1: and otim say so you talk around was normal for real coaching she because at time
0: the external production team no
1: and yes start here
0: led by
1: Mr. Benjamin Apia Dakwa
0: ma yentia na
1: tema oil mugba tycoon pa
0: exactly
1: Vision FC
0: yes
1: management member he said this week Obo Bia
0: e wo Dr. Kwametis
1: yes nia bre kunema fenu bi bia ma fa Benjamin Apia Dakwa
0: Mr. Benjamin Apia Dakwa
1: because Vision FC then akumas on fa vision ya grow
0: yes
1: into be bia wo bia no
0: my intention
1: pa
0: say your phone mu dia na emu akete mu na ye mesin kotesi tribleo
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1: Atua
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1: George Johnny yes George Johnny or say take it hot
0: yes master
1: odu so anwa kasa
0: odu so anwa
1: ai bi bi na mempe fried rice
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1: aha nti no mi di unya ni fried rice na
0: yeah
1: Shitono. On say NKD 2 kwan ko Morocco ni
0: say. Of course.
1: Na yampon some time no.
0: Of course.
1: Amuzumu ko ni say shitono one am ko ye di jiko say. Ope sauce.
0: Jody Johnny.
1: Ope beef sauce.
0: Jody Johnny.
1: Chicken sauce. Great chicken.
0: What papa no?
1: Oh so na edun so obo ya kra o ya house
0: for crap. Say me. What
1: say? Say de papa.
0: De papa.
1: So no di idea. I'm saying say onye bi ni tin o say na ya kan.
0: Enti yentie Mr. John.
1: Only workers ni ya.
0: Yes, only workers ni ya. My yentie obia. Obia wo ye juma o de
1: Johnny restaurant.
0: Na. De bia say the protection of
1: absolutely. Absolutely. Because say juma comporter to on my sanity because account na de account.
0: That's
1: account to a.
0: Na
1: account enti.
0: Sanity. Enti ye phone mo dia.
1: Mhm.
0: Ma ye mu ni call for him na ye nko ahia
1: okay
0: say ye nko kaneshi
1: yes. There Mr. Hayford
0: ye nko nkotia
1: Hayford
0: Mr. Hayford Adukwe aka Morocco yes
1: one of the finest gentleman
0: oh
1: Mr. Adukwe Edna Babedua that external producers ni
0: production team ni
1: on say me no ka say numbers contact I will be here
0: yes
1: ebia na kwa ebia ni ebetima boa wiram na we be obet me anya one big fish former player mo team ni one of top most player we see a kind of Ghana and my one of the top most club e be obet me say kwan dema
0: yeah
1: e yono e a true Mr. Morocco
0: Mr. Adukwe
1: Morocco and we send contact be bia wo bia no unso wo kwa Kanesia
0: yeah
1: be bia tata bass ni si no one station master your friend SM
0: station master
1: ono na mo to aba ono SMS room on say upgrading aba meboa on say nipa bia upgrading
0: so ko anim
1: ko na na mo to aba na mo say SM fo fra ba obe so ko no say there be the word SM no bia SM no one no be onko bia ono bia ampre ti bia do kwe muroko
0: bia my name is Mr. Hayford
1: ya menye ni kesi
0: adu kwe muroko my name na pa
1: staunch as a folk fan
0: exactly
1: chapter 07 Chapter 07
0: year pa.
1: Hey,
0: yes.
1: Hey, what you mean the score line? But I do 8th minute na ni masasa.
0: Exactly.
1: I say why you no more twa mukasa.
0: Ma yen send money cough. Na yen fa kwana so ten enko kasoa. Na yen kwotia Mr. Eric Ajay
1: Papaloto.
0: One Mamiloto.
1: Na me yon kese.
0: Yes. Oh, when after
1: show
0: me na one na me ni din come
1: okay nice one na me yanchi an one
0: abusua
1: no eno bibia na me ne kese ene papa loto nya
0: mame fantastic
1: kotoko fabulous ladies
0: mame fantastic loto
1: tilapia benkrut tilapia ne ache
0: oh your brutal
1: benkrut tilapia ne ache bibia be kama
0: nti ya free us ad ya ensan kotema biem
1: why you
0: dey wow yem e wo Genesis group of companies
1: Mr. Yes. Robert
0: logistics
1: yes one yes. Head of department
0: exactly
1: no? Logistics
0: exactly.
1: Department one
0: head of logistics yes. Department yes. And no yes. Mr. Robert Mauno Badasu my entire
1: absolutely one of the
0: fine. My entire pa it's your Cantamanto, Atayamo,
1: yes,
0: Cantamanto, Fuinamia, and I'm saying so. A yabo so kind,
1: I was say, okay,
0: my answer winner.
1: Oh, no, quack, what did you particular? Who pure grins and make
0: up? Why are they?
1: Hey,
0: Yes.
1: Yan Chachia,
0: yes,
1: Mokola, the whole. so be atie gbe
0: ta ka ka for yetia mo pa me am brother Ernest Ernest Brenase
1: okay
0: me tia o pa
1: Brenase
0: eh Ernest
1: e se edu o
0: abosu kan ho
1: o abosu kan and you Chinese
0: and Chinese Brenase e tia o pa
1: o do abosu kan dia me sa one one me Ernest ne kwabrantwi
0: yes
1: Ernest ne kwabrantwi
0: me am nua
1: en tia o mo en tia o mo en tia o mo me am nyom kese
0: bo bo ma yes yes yes yes
1: yes yes yes yes yes yes yes yes yes yes yes yes yes yes yes yes yes yes yes yes yes
0: yes yes yes yes the great Kofata of Kofata Motors.
1: What's the catch on?
0: Yes, maintaining catch a power. Yeah,
1: so so so so under
0: the course.
1: Great Kofata.
0: Yes.
1: Yes. Yes. Yes.
0: Great Kofata.
1: See, our boss is Kana. And Mr. Alex Kwabena Dakumutus.
0: Yes, Mr. Alex Kwabena Dakumutus.
1: Dakumutus. Father and son, so.
0: Sir.
1: Father and son, so. I know who you are. And son, so na Jemfi. Na Jemfi utu part. And so our father and son, so. And honorable Agbozu. Honorable Agbozu, on so father and son, so
0: okay.
1: Young church and painful Bako could Jamunina, Momo Bako could K Jamunina, let's call another Kumusaidunia. Young church will be black off motors.
0: Black off,
1: yeah, black off of black off motors. Incoming Greater Accra Circles Chairman. Black off of black off motor.
0: Matthew, coming exactly 3:31.
1: Yeah, also,
0: you are one who say, Young share the next best.
1: Also, and a young point, but I'm a Morano. Moran was slow.
0: Bibia
1: Beckham, Judy, Panya Cassie Beckham, and the Max was Judy. Won't me.
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1: Mav studio now found them. Also, I saw it.
0: Exactly.
1: Untimi me trusty na unye in discipline with studios.
0: Nana Kwame Nketia
1: Alexander. Oh, yes. Your baby
0: are.
1: I told you why you're in discipline. What best you're in discipline too much.
0: Mr. Karim Wayo.
1: Oh, tell me where you are. Yeah, and then
0: summarize the mommy and what I'm about to say. Mr. Karim Wayo.
1: So, no. Your poor do to me catch it. We are making your poor imagine more or for more. Also,
0: come
1: and then tomorrow, 10 15 minutes, me percent car. My titty, the same be. Same here, my real hope. The sun is here, dear, I real hope. Osu
0: Kwame
1: Yasim Sa obegye MTN FA Cup Ana sa obegye Ana sa obekwa relegation
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1: Sa obegye MTN FA Cup
0: Aha
1: Ana obekwa relegation
0: Oh sa ya dia na sa ye compete with FA Cup mu And yes, I'm so compete wo league in him. Nti there question no.
1: Okay.
0: So bet me any you nyina.
1: Sabi obenyansafo ebuni be yenka na sem. The way I'm penfo age, yes, I like that. The way I'm penfo age we na tun no. If you dey we na tun no. A obia obetrem nso obia age atun obia ekoso mo monitor yen nyina no. A director of sports also monitor from afar. So our house of Namquan so bar. At the end of the week, no one near Casa on ye meeting, me your short force, maybe be on my Michono. Simba, not like maybe I'm a cottage in Semino. A month for ye when I ain't eagle and more cordial, a month for ye when in him. And tis also your coordination news marks. Cause as a man made it. Igon, among for ye, you ignorant him.
0: Eh,
1: just so you know.
0: There's someone so ignorant,
1: someone saying there be. Oh, soon. Saying to tune out the bar, also star out the banner, I say.
0: Ignorant, so to ignorant, say. Any pama ignorant, the energy, and also all soon. That's something if you
1: can. I be a hot time, maybe a conform with your mom for saying the one cast, but Edry.
0: Oh, Kwame. Se bibi eni wa na bibi o
1: se ya bo league ni wie ansa na ya bo MTN FA Cup finals
0: me bo of course yeah
1: enti no e na me so benya nsa fo ye bu ni be na yen kana ba me be ka sem
0: okay kan sem ni nti
1: na wo mo mo bo FA cup no wona di onim se won ta ye no a odo onu onim se bi wat sa sem no
0: okay
1: 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home from Accra House of Folk Camp gwajo oh any did juma o fie say one work our no am adwuma mhm any the reason why am adwuma now o tia o ti so beji FA cup and aso be relegation now show yan teams one the ball FA cup finals
0: oh say Dreams FC any nation FC
1: enti na me say me no na be to bia o ya me no na ye ye enti
0: oh come say me dey me and make am say to what I know ni say ye she premier league ni ye she FA cup ni nyina ye compete
1: okay
0: enti untumi mfansi wo se obeji FA cup na se ana se o pese won ka league ni da bi
1: ye obi anim se ye compete
0: competition
1: se competition so obi anim se ye ade bi competition obi a cheating su wo mu
0: eza
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0: sa
1: ade a ye competition bi a cheating wo mu ade ye compete ye prefer cheating room o dia mpenifono o mako school phd for doctor norm o munim dia o
0: so
1: ye compete be a cheating room
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3: na
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0: edena
3: it didn't mean all cause by force what the man we which is assume me unia na senka uzu e be ku aja unia ho unia na senka cause you ku nze be ku aja unia no ho ndie said in a view I had a bit to go wea but think of about there back me nu ni am no be 20 years obi to go discover say some billions of cedis ni am no say koda remand na bra ne kan ho
0: eh mate me dance ma me kokwa me get
1: be
0: say about ho
1: o say MTN FA Cup on the league ni, we are competing for
0: exactly
1: they are competing me boy
0: of course
1: ade be you compete bi an see wo kronu wo it's not fair fairness ni
0: okay
1: say election is a competition
0: and but you be say fairness to be
1: election say a competition
0: say it me election man you fair
1: they say a class preferred ni you cramp say a competition
0: aye you be fair
1: black boy a cleaner
0: yes
1: say competition
0: be to me competitive
1: and what down for team so what is what prayer sample but names na down for no pa o we what area ho me na tie area ho team to am no
0: okay
1: e bi kwa for mfa ho sa see a ball league ni wie and send a ball FA cup
0: of course
1: any intino you serious na ball league no wa bet my ball league na kem wa bet my GFA cup na kwa Africa o sun patcho ati ase
0: come me tio pa
1: wa obet mi agbo FA cup na e kwa Africa wa be bo league no bo je league no so obo na ka league no bo wa ka league no obo na je FA cup na wa je FA cup no but on this big platform
0: okay
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1: ozu
0: kwame
1: entino I'm not for me any now. I'm saying now on your show, I'm be say, yes. So like this match, no.
0: That particular game.
1: Yes, I didn't think that. Iye nungu ani ye cover the live. Oh, so ye musa ye.
0: It's very important.
1: Na ye ma ye tifo no ma diya tom pay asem ni kancho say di musa ye musa. E di enti.
0: Yes.
1: Ena sa match no nungu ani ye de ye chwa na ba na ba live. It's all because of say tension surrounding that game, no. Enye.
0: Okay.
1: Obia wo tie show ni bia even penfoni enemy e adwene because these two teams no want be lose bia no all call relegation
0: okay
1: but what you say in the tension e what's how much you know ehu dem ko fork kana me kwote tv
0: between
1: so be gfa cup so be gfa cup obe jem no aka league nim ana obe je FA Cup na wako je ba ko na ya ka no
0: mate yen come round ho
1: echi but won say I under 17 we no
0: starlet
1: no
0: and the topical
1: the topic but honorable minister e man sika no
0: e man sika
1: mate say
0: the black princesses
1: yes
0: okay
1: mate say the black queens e ye mre bi no si yan hwe ya Once we went to my quarter, you more can me quarter you. Once you more can me quarter you. Once at the tea one on the abandoned ye. Almost say the black ones, the crown of fast one, almost like a music canon. Same pain for him, Shaya.
0: And we've been on
1: the summons of Mobile Poland.
0: Oh, yes,
1: 2026 and Mobile.
0: 2026.
1: There's almost a motion more opponents.
0: Of course.
1: Me what?
0: Almost change draw.
1: And here may know you turned it into the only by you chant draw. So more chain.
0: Almost chain.
1: And I'm gonna phone you any dumb so.
0: Exactly.
1: So I'm quite sure I'm
0: many
1: very
0: well.
1: So
0: black princesses going to Uganda when they came here, although yes, I'm 2-1, but going there now you consider like before you about 6 minutes, you are considered that.
1: Mama
0: and they fought back, ebenya draw, and we munya 3-2 aggregate, and we made qualify. They did very well. The same way, Omani Air South Africa, how they were able to qualify over there. Because I told say,
1: also, I couldn't know when I'm there. Let
0: me fix South Africa, then come here. See,
1: you see, a last stop.
0: But they still went there, defeated them.
1: Don't be aware.
0: And no more qualify. A Drew Baby, a sad way. We don't even see this kind of resilience from your memo. And here is you, a team that has qualified for the World Cup 8 consecutive times.
1: Me see. Na for World Cup. Me entity won me see dem say say two story me see dem akwa kwatete no. Match league, Premier League no any man no dey.

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1: My auntie Obiana, my auntie Mubi Biakwa, baby, I'm around for the Kelsey Soha. Aye, what 93.9 FM yet yes man fe no na ye konkro fokro so akwa ko fe nsem a eno efro no mo ate penyina ba ba sum nsem pi na de se e ba wo message ni nyina no pia 0240 2293920240 2293920 e ne bribi nti 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I'm fin so I could have funny sir me one is Zaidi where ye go no an answer squalor no where to me a yeni 2-2 at the Emma or tea Wamina Pinat Nemum Elias Guinea Equitnetre about Pinat Nunda Sanunti. I don't know. Nessa Ghana, your first gamer. Ya boy, yeah, our idea say U17. I had champions of Nasia Ekoso. I will obi my in some Morocco. No, my mean come will be on to Sakana and Ratano. Ya yet to me about draw and there. How me tear Ekoso Yamia Tuma. Nata said that you're Tano. And I dear say game no bet to me and Tosuna Faino on Sunday Ghana. Ya babo ye next game. T seven so for my myself Sunday no boy a 4 p.m. Ghana the black starlet of Ghana babo at a sneaker winning nano a young community no a friend more and so idea pa yet the latest no at the MO ma mean from saying a minion come and so and for my enra who ram our Liga Santander hey I did say games me and Sanaton film Valencia Sebaco Rayo Vallecano woman so Sebaco Jerina Bobo Conan so Sebaco and I'm for you so sad Woman so ese bako na babia enwa enyema kosi ye pino e babia friend se Estadio Santiago Bernabeu oh Madrid kromon enwa e yade se Real Madrid omo boye and it's a club now. Your former say a Rio Oviedo Brancia. Your friend say Gonzalo Garcia Torres. Wanu enya Gone Mubako. Eddie Emma Rio Madrid Ansa. And Jude William Victor Bellingham. Wanu so de Bako so so. Emma Rio Madrid. Emma Entradano. Rio Madrid SA 2. Emma Timmy Friend say a Rio Oviedo. Wamu entumi antibina enwa. Hey, I dear say game way a banner. We are no massa. And Sempi NSC. How baby a friend say a Stadio Santiago Bernabeu Honomo. 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

0: 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and your small penny of funny, so I'll follow a balloon, or no, a candidate, Bernal Funny, sir, I'll follow Carrias Fernandez, na and Swanoma, Bernal Funny, sir, a Kilian Mapolotin, and one game we know. When himself of a bench and a buy, ever you burn out funny, said Gonzalo Garcia Torres, adding the frame. Now, my main control, Sir Killian Mappi, a bravo Bemuno, net, sir, a standio Binabao, and no air Santiago no Obia. Supporters now to announce, sorry, and now almost starting now, or move boo by now. Your funny, Sir Killian Mappo, the tune in himself, I can't sound quite that way, and then. Tutuana, and no I am to the phone on what to be so season and one yard a very difficult season for Real Madrid. Nasa wo also a pra ya unu ya unu a kudonkua ya friend is Esther Esposito Morem e will be mine so Italy Mon Kwanka Timani Uvia ya wasaba Madrid and Nano Crampo El Clancico Ote Sawo one static came an idea before I and a menya discomfort and yeah intimate to me when to Madrid supporters no when it was my council send a woman petition micro online and many part of Duana Sani as a Killian Mapeloten Fuera a Mape on free Madrid Timonimo and Fanco now and not that way a bra almost say Killian Mape no Homba or Mubun no more church and no bueno now or smiley or sre as a new moyen or Huno She now and not Killian Mape not name I mean so a stadium and be a brand of Bani Rum now or Bian Statis and there or Boo Nipana and answer or more church and no Mammon and so. Stance in the moon at Yahuya, or no, so up on the city of Jasano, Yenino, a Yaneba, and answer your on the bar. Your friend is a Killian Mapeloteno, woman, you know, a Yamase. Now, brother friend is a Killian Mapeno, one no after the game, or Odin Koma, Nina, Aquanan Koma, or TDA, was say a name. Urem, our Rimatida, Enra, William Sir Omukema, Wamani Rio Oviedo, Mikanto, Sir Killian Mape, Ekan Squad, no, na Mape, so that the 20 Mr. Sebia, or your feet, or your stutter, Edima, a year Rimatid, Enra, or Penion Funny, Sir, a year Alfon Wabalua, Wano in the mini first 11, no, now Branson of Funny, Sir Wenum, a Killian Mapolotin. Unia at the bench one more. Now after the game, I couldn't come out with DNA. Was it one? One no, not way 100% fit. Not as a new ordinary now so pa. Nemum a your penia. Your friend is a year our value our belua. And a ne ebi crown pa. Who ram our real matri timinima. What woman is a beer or your fourth choice striker. And he and they sell penny of friends our value our belua no. Say ebi a real matted. What to see players be when he won a ma. Or to see Franco Master. Tueno, I had of no, and wait, you know, a rental funny said Gonzalo Garcia Torres, one also or too soon I had of on a Killian Mappe, and then Vinny Junior. We know, hey, and come up, rental funny, sir, a Killian Mappe, and no. Where Timothy Netta Sunday, wa pan like Bruta. Now, you see, the real market. 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meeting and so at Yamoa meaning I'm coming from idea bar now and my kill you in the mappy akwaday and my nyampian your to be pa and the castle when kwa no kind where we know say man to the cry when you microphobia man there woman one more damaging the image as someone say no and no why you say homo ba mantan no more yeah on your beer or your outspoken person say beer or taba one time a castle about wait here and there obe can answer diana homo yano abrunus winning you know hey a Killian Mapeloten Enra and you may be a akwadan otumi kain and on come on and a meeting life on the show and so at me at yamana Killian Mape wanonin komana mi batu asetie asama or can ye ne sell human to Timono, a bemusoria, and I kill ye any mampe, de beer, sell reumanted edible game, not on your feet, not your bono 9 minutes in your tear, sir, or catching and trophy Samukai, your copper de re game, my boy, say ya no moka, your bentimi de cosi, say ye ye from ye film, as a kill ye any mampe no aquadawe, Nico company, our reumanted, hey, I did sell on with Timono, now open your friend and say ya our very well belua. 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say Madrid team no woman yan yan tidia say te ya Jose Mourinho on one of a about be ye chumano eti ama rheumatoid na on no or two ma way chumano and central for Kobisan say na wati ni akoso our rheumatoid between a year our very well belua one a year Kylian Mbappe and I'm sure so. What is uncommon in a boom? A young ya etima branch of funny, sir. Our value our balua because a bra. One of Jose Yamanita, Eti Emma Rheumatin Upper Place Bakua, and our place beer, Omadio Musso, Omukia to one more, and also Munkan to one of my Wamuku, Emma Jose Moino, Senya Baya, or Baya successful, our Rheumatida. Was so can I will be answer, sir. Our value our balua no account or your bako, Nemum, and they sell your player. I say, and no, I am a simple kakra. Name of managerial runity. Ayana Tinti, Ayania, sir, a dear be says, name of OP, sir, assume jibber to me aba. Now, friends will be a quay and so at the Amar Rima to Dueno. Hey, your penina friend said Jose Mourinho. Well, no, so none want to Nam Mourinho. Maybe I told you, well, didn't come on. Had your fun point now, friend said William Alvarez. Well, no, sir, can you at the Amar Leco Club in Madrid and there? You see, Paris Saint Germain, now fee, a young pounce and now Omo Penano, according to Mourinho. Ninkumanye, was and they wate opania your friend is Luis Enrique Martinez Lucho Garcia say say on pen bueno friend is yeah William Alvarez now but we know where you be a every manager be a once and say so one so over fancy and answer become a pair so be young point now your friend is yeah William Alvarez I could that way or you be a one say ban is young press here every year make it runs and answer yeah who pe player or the number two no more answer one sacrifice in the home at the amatima na your friend is say you William Alvarez no was it were your modern day footballer proper one maza anti ebikram anka Joseph when you are rheumatoid na feyin oba nanke bi onya boy na friend is say William Alvarez amani ram rheumatoid team man say anka babu ano when ni nyina ya nkomo opinion friend is say Jose Mourinho no nso dia me di the latest ni nyina and so at the Emma line from the show me so me di say nkomo dia ma me from mo na me nkomo na Jose Mourinho na and then in central for Kobisa and say, Openi, yes, my own so. Real matter that some had to say, and also on Wednesday, Benfica for the buy. Woman, the new offer, ever tune in him. Nemo, Akatamusamon Comati, Namia to my Sunday next week, no, was say a very important. I had the money for it. I'm worried. No. Then come away in tea. Beer. Let us by next week. I had the by maintain. We'll be clear. Now, you know, some Marino. Every crowd will stay. I was Tima. Your friend is a year Benfica. I say beer. We'll call you, Martin. I kill you in the mappy. We didn't come on. Never. Meba ono mo, na efeni medini nina answer tu nya brew. Wini misa weekend we Manchester United team no, wamuba tuwemu ewo Old Trafford. Na omo pomo Premier League game, edye tia Nottingham Forest. Na same game we ya Man U team nebono, wini misa brensa ofani sa Carlos Enrique Casemiro. where you bayan a final game, a warpo, and Old Trafford, Eddie Manchester United terminal. What many of friends say, Michael Carrick, or say, men come will be on to send a mea to my, a da, a yes Sunday, Manchester United terminal. Wamubema Prince of friends say, Carlos Amike Casemiro. A proper farewell. Omo de bemano na afen so bibia to me e kama na Michael Carrick made no nkomo ya Manchester United team no opania ya funin say eye Omo Abraida wono we chief executive officer at the ama Manchester United team no and when say no opania ya funin say Jason Walkers and afen eye Christian Vifoma nyina ama koma twambom say Michael Carrick no am say empanfo say otunso egufa ko a ene puo huro adwuma ma start ya wa ya team Manchester United team and now by 15 matches or boy at the Emma Manchester United team Premier League waboa accumulate possible and answer when you 33 points at the Momo Maza I'm say we no Omo Manchester eya dan Serbia o kwankofo bi and I imagine say and be cra me Manchester United be rum band say August na be cram pa opani of friend say Luis Enrique mo peno and answer Julian 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year what to me dia so na for no so ko so ya twuma no had the Manchester United team na winning nyina no hey en koma e front mo enso at the Elba na mamen for man you are na me ni koma en free abran self friend say Bernardo Silva Viga na Bernardo Silva say nay Urem, our Englander, dear friend, sir, hey, a professional footballers, announcer footballers association, hey, I did say player of the 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United Timino, hey, I did say, sir, Matt Busby, I am player of the year, no. 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Woman so any the boy now. Your friend is at Marco Senesi at here. Meti the latest and so at the amount. Now, I didn't say Chelsea. Woman prince of friend is at Levine Kuano. I didn't say provisional squad. What penny of friend is at Thomas Tuchel. What prepare. Name on your own farmer, Bantino. 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We were new provisional squad. The Biana, yeah, then we have been filming here. The way 26. 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Women so, hey, your boys, I'm in air, Conan Fenso, anyone who can say in the city, Magnus Aklout, Akodano, Wano Etmirum, Alfred Bradley Bakola, Ryan Seki, Osman Dembele Mansua, Dizar Dwe, Gian Felipe Matenta, Kylian Mapoloten, Michael Agbovi Olise, and Afei, Marcus Thuram. 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
0: Board no ewo fear, sa kwada wei, obetumi amba na from estate, na oba be distrate address room na fei, atmosphere na say good atmosphere. 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Was it won't come na ye kono? 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Remated, and no, hey, after say when they are brands of funny, say, or you're in Shuamini, Nano, Amuntoqua, Womani Cobani, Unyako Coprae, afraid you're one in Swat Member, when no, hey, training, at the Emma Remated, according to Daniel Funky, when no, hey, manager, Edma Lee's United Terminal, was it now 7 years, was it my mission is fulfilled, and my job is done here. Nice and not here. Say a beer, Elan Road one more. One to us when you may be him. And fire and Malice United are winning. No, a young community be a fair penny. Your friend is at Daniel Funk in Australia. And so at the urban, according to a Yanuno Espirito Santa, one no a young manager. And so the Matima, your former South Western United, open anyway, Maza, Assemba, a year to so your penny on. Oka nanke bigra wacha so asan sorry wase an enanu ade akosi ye womani asna game no one woman your official complain and so ade ama premier league omo shanim say a number ba wanta ne bigra won baba be answer one or two questions na ade ba ko omo timante and so premier league especially some video assistant referee vana bano woman ya consistency ade afinu because a true babia woman the frustrations ba nyame atuma world cup 2026 yeah kwako boy grand finale no and now they say your first half every year usually when him say your game now your boy Freddy can we pair obi abetwen I say be crampa and your chamber to say later 15 minutes later and send be cry yaba now your baba to game so report am me say aka and he said 2026 world cup no finals no your betwen your 25 minutes masa ebi won papa your 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And so eti ama the elephant of La Côte d'Ivoire. Na according to a Sunday Times rich list. And wa de se you keno. Wamu treso openi a your friend se aye said David Beckham. Se say Urum Ewo UK. Wababi ya first announcer UK's first billionaire sportsman. Na ni wat no aye 1.185 billion aye pounds and one so. and we are David Robert Beckham says he cannot die. Ukraine obi pa. Well, plenty of friends say aya Simon Coman. We say a kind of voting team no. We say at the end of the season, we are also adding a football. But now we are cancel. Say England, aya dia some squad. We are made by co work up. But in Yamia Tuma, aya dia say next week. And we plenty. Your friend is Thomas Tuchel. We are also this squad no. Ebeba Bontinti England squad no. Enyamai. Nemo Yamia Tuma next week Friday Sunday. And now there's a squad no, and also a bit me about when tending in an encoma. A friend of my minsumiti, a jamakilian, my pelotain, my yen tenica crea, and ra. After Real Madrid, woman Rio Viedo, Omo Gamer, woman at the Buenino, after the game no, Kilian Mappy, Essian Central for, to me, and your meeting come on. Now, Udia, my yen tibuenica crea, and encoma, with the end after the game.
2: Mbappe, when you were coming into the game, fans were whistling really, really hard.
3: What?
2: No, I was saying that the moment you were getting subbed into the game, fans were whistling really hard. Did that make you feel any type of way? What was going through your head at that point?
3: Like I said in Spanish, it's part of the business. It's part of the life of a footballer from Real Madrid. You have to accept everything that the fan want to say to you, because at the end, they are always here. Sometimes they are not happy. Sometimes they are mad. Sometimes they are happy. But at the end, they are still at the stadium and they support Real Madrid, and this is the most
0: important. And see, I know you're going to have fun and say, are you killing my pelotain after the game? Then come out to me, Eddie. And see, I'm going to share some few messages now for me to my friend. Now, I'll be your friend and for you to me, and then come out. Now, be Bianco and to me, and quay. And see, messages now for me. So, where say, when other did, Mr. O, with the M say, I didn't unquay and tea. I just say, take it time. Now, it's me be back with me and be real, real ma, because, and said that I uncle Isa and tea. You're by your watchman, name of my men found him same ra. Now, me ba my baby in your watchman, if it be so, it's me a comma. Well, say, good evening, boss. Please, this is parody. I hope my questions are ready to be answered. God bless you for the wonderful work. Okay. Paro Di Mate, you're better than what you why? We send to say a good afternoon, Mr. Bernardo. I must say, Emmanuel, listening to you live from Oyarifa. Congratulations to Madrid for their victory yesterday. Hala Madrid, pa pa pa. Keep up the good work. More fire. And one so etumi epiatum. And so etumi ede abba. Yes. Indeed, dear Caninano, my entrance here. Na abeja forno atanasi dear. I'm an onin seminal in the next bare 20 minutes. No. Yen share nandi ni hujuba. We sense to say okay, lawyer one of order. Or say please, Bernardo, tell Nana Kwame Nketiah to stop making noise about Didi Dramani and concentrate about his Oko United and Vision FC. Nti lawyer dia watu ede amane eye Nana Kwame Nketiah Alexander no. Or see Jai Didi. Why? Na o nyen adwuma. Na. Nana Kwame Nketiah Alexander. Well, Vance Atanasinti, my young corner in Concordin come off from the foreign user. Yen Saka and Elfie, we are young to us from Fenfro. Bro, good evening.
4: Good evening, Bernardo.
0: Bibia Boko, dear.
4: Young Coupon Adama, what do you want? This also.
0: Oh, we are not to Bibia Boko.
4: And then you may just say, Ofa, Bibia.
0: Oh,
4: I won't cry, dear. MZ, Ubia, Cassie, heat, you know. Mama, a far mouthful. Because and now we had the way I went down on SIA. Now, baby, be a new, a real my kusu. Now, and there, and you may with the heat we are banned. I think the story is Rumuda. Now, Obi Bia,
0: somebody,
4: OT hot, Nanny 3.9 or MZ Asida, and now Odi Bema, because what can Obi Bia on she? So, what are you
0: doing?
4: This is a pepper pena, is it here? Now, and no, baby, I know I eat giant, or Hana make me sign a coffer.
0: Okay.
4: The Premier League, who's America, a manager of the season.
0: Of course.
4: Medical can say Mikel Arteta, no doubt. Or no na pay no starting BB Amre to or no.
0: Yeah.
4: I was say Ninseti Mika. So clearly, Arteta be fadia. Mikachar was say players minu. And now omia top contenders. Edema that a Premier League player of the season. No. In fact, Uchekia Declan Rice, David Raya.
0: Okay.
4: Omia top contenders. Now the reason why Mika say El Womo and omia top contenders, you know, medieba. No me via. Masaka says, Bia, Ebe Dania, Nia, no bit in your geno,
0: Ante,
4: na Mediaba.
0: All right.
4: But first of all, Ucheki nominees, Edema, young player of the season now, Tiawa Hono, junior croupy of AFC Bournemouth.
0: Yeah.
4: Ewo mubi. This season, after 31 games, a branch no etimi abo, ede ama Bobo Kravis AFC Bournemouth no. He's the reason why they are going to compete. And so if all things been equal, ewo European football mu. Say next season we be at the dean, baby, and no messy can corner. This is a young chap and a modern season in the Premier League hasn't been bad at all.
0: Of course.
4: And say ye be no cre edia my hua. We have baby Andoni Irola. And so the Bobo Kun Ababi were one key player. As of now, I'm in that sixth position with two matches to spare. And so no, this young chap and dean Eddie Junior Croupy.
0: Yeah.
4: He scored 12 goals so far. So any one. So o check it on one. You can say only at the ages of under 21.
0: Yeah.
4: Young player of the season, no. Now on the numbers, he playing not less than 31 games. And of course, it's the probability say the next two games now can obey to me either abo Ediama Bournemouth no. And so that high. So Owomu, and I think say he deserves it. So obey to me Owomu. But I don't see him. So no, anybody me about Beji the can say you know Premier League young player of the season.
0: Okay.
4: Kobe Mainu and so Owomu. If we are some of the Biamico stories, you know, it's me done. Stories to me, ten,
0: of course.
4: Now, say, Kama, we need Padia, Miniman Cropa, also, Sebio to Tuaquia. Ah, Kobe Menui. Ah, I do be an assabi, Nippon Penny, Nimare, Rubin and Mori, more fighting every Kobe Menu. At some point in time, not many faithfuls of Manchester United were calling for his head, said, Mamma, I'm fighting Kopimu. Oh, different car, Uncle Bulungra. Now, right for the crash, I will now could be menu. But the Michael Carrick by no. Oh, so no, there is something bad about this player. I'm on for a kind of one thing, but on no, we need him. No, he sees something different that is positive, good. Be our branding was so make good use of Kobe menu. And with the guidance of Carlos Enrique Casemiro, who is just, I mean, some few weeks away from leaving Manchester United,
0: yeah, of course.
4: Also, so as a defensive midfielder, woman in Abua Agadi Kobe Menu. Now, not here, come on, on a branch as a Rue Ferdinand.
0: Yeah,
4: Omudi, and of course. But can say Kobe Menu is a player to watch. Obi Bia, I saw here anymore. The young player is that talented, he's gifted, just that. Nipa Bia was as he so. Say, Uni Obi Yajuma, that's a Nipa ni Gidi Omua.
0: Yeah,
4: so who deliver. I'm finding how good you are, no. Yeah. Sometimes, yeah, not question marks your home. But when you put that you're good, but you need to do kakra kakra no. If I demand, and so ever since I tell Michael Carrick by you know, 26 games for now, though he scored one goal and why then two assists. But if you look at his blocks, interceptions, how he's able to what help in transition nowadays at Manchester United, that is the reason why now and now maybe tenacity now may come because at I don't know. Michael Carrick also setting records. We check 50 matches. Awabo winning 10, and of course just losing a year and then two. And what draw me in sa? Clearly, a branch way so why then a play positive role at the ama Michael Carrick. Did you know why then? What do you know? And that is the reason why he has also been nominated. But clearly, also soon to me, but also deserve to be nominated among players now. Yeah, cause a young player of the season. Oh, Premier League in Umbremo. Player back on so this season. Ebi a own share don't share no one. Obekasa ni numbers na mini betu jano. And share that enye encouraging. But he's not an attacker. He's not a striker. He's not even a second striker. His name is Alex Scott.
0: Okay.
4: Someone will say names na a obo boy no. Thomas Tuchel.
0: Yeah.
4: Or the Ehini Abuba. Among for a kasa say your players be one man messy.
0: Yeah.
4: Alexander Arnold wo mu. So about we ni mu.
0: Final squad.
4: Squad. The other boy. Oh, England for the no. Say, you only the probable Ibi Abana.
0: And
4: when you're the real, you know.
0: I'm going to be back Friday.
4: But my patch said, say, probable, like provisional.
0: Provisional.
4: And some, but who say, I'm the, there are players be walk around, I'm missing here. What you say?
0: Okay.
4: Alex Scott, so when you do provisional anymore.
0: Yeah.
4: Fantastic. Why would his name be inside that particular list? It's because of the modern one, also, body my bomb of Bobo Kuno.
0: Yeah.
4: 36 games, 3 goals, 1 assist. As a midfielder, but clearly, who checking the performance, you know, anyhow, also, so in terms of say, yeah, boy, aqua name player or a ball progressor, in terms of say, sometimes, yeah, more 90-30 pace, and one mobile book where Bournemouth and creating chances and making incursions, you can count on this player called Alex Scott. So, playing 36 matches In fact, the Diano, or so at the chain, junior group, the Diana, me, the Midituja. So when it comes to this season, all the matches are so far. Bobo Crevice, Bournemouth, or my Bono Premier League, you know, this player has been involved. And per the kind of rule or play, Edibo and Don Irolano, he also deserves to be in there. Michael Kayode, and also a player, my Brentford. One goal, one assist, 8 clean sheets as a player, 35 games. This is another player, Abeche, so he's solid. Kayode, about the defensive works, yeah, he's there. So, Enyamiwama, as a defender, Kayode has also been nominated Premier League Young Player of the Season, but not Nebeji. Lewis Hall of Newcastle, also 28 games, 1 goal, 1 assist, 3 clean sheets. Numbers in Vivano, but hey, Lewis Hall is a top-notch player. Yeah. And so, if you look at the performance in BBR, also see one player, I think it's a provisional squad now, but also in the D-Womb, and in the area, you say, Omuninano, be a probability so I'm going to work up then, high. You also have Matheus Fernandes. And now I'm going to tell you a story.
0: Yeah.
4: So this player, Manchester United, and Dinechi. Matheus, 34 games, how about the West Ham United? West Ham, you're the best of West Ham team, the way I'm not easy expected. Though Declan Rice is a free move, though Mohamed Kudus is a free move, other players are a free move there. But this young player, you know, this season, he has been outstanding for West Ham.
0: Mm.
4: So 34 games, 3 goals, 3 assists. The kind of work. Ah, what you mean? Any work rate, you know, that high, and we're showcasing despite his young age. Despite the fact, I feel the way to be a queen, tough life football, England, and so check his performance now. What dinner? He also deserves to be nominated. Then Ryan Sheikh, I think, said Sheikh, you know, 31 games, 4 goals, 12 assists as an attacking midfielder. The Manchester City Bobo Kun iron this season. Now, check his be on Monday, I mean, top chase, Edema Arsenal. Or run for their money, you know. This player is also one of the reasons why. Maka, team Bia has obeyed him at the laurels. Everything crew are, you need squad death.
0: Mm.
4: Pep Guardiola, over the years, you know,
0: of course.
4: Some connoisseurs and pundits of the game, bookmakers will say, this particular squad we are, the worst squad that Pep Guardiola is. Because we've seen squad. Guardiola by, you know.
0: Yeah.
4: We've seen goalkeepers from Ederson Moraes Santana, Ucheke Kawo Kamo, players now, do Oma Babel Dijuma, Kevin De Bruyne, at some point in time, Aguero, he was there. The David Silvers and what have you. In fact, players now, like Odu Omar Babi, in fact, Kevin De Bruyne, I'm calling player, Obetu, no. Omar now, but I'll check it. The core of the players, Odu Omar Babi, Yaduma, I've been my free walker now. Clearly, this squad, and you want to see what I'm saying, title, no. Two seasons in the Premier League, no, I'm getting back to back, you know, four times in a row, no. Liverpool Ababeji, and they likely will say for now, Arsenal be breaking James, you know, for over 20 years, Ababeji also. So this Ryan Sheikh, though he's in there, also this Fantasia nominated, you know, scoring 4 goals and 12 assists, but clearly, also so number, no, and Yadier Bifivano. I foresee, say, player be all Manchester City, on Mum, Energy, and Yemwa, because this player, big games, you know, where you know, who is this player I'm talking about? Nidin Nico Aureli. Say, player with Gia, and Yemwa. He is a player or a defender. Left back position, you know. At this young age, for Nico really to seize that position. So, on the moment, Nebo, Josco Vadio. Who said Vadio this time, all ball matches? Maybe so. Josco Vadio, who said Vadio, you know.
0: Debbie.
4: Is that Nico really in a baby, you know? Again, you're not that young chap like Lewis Hall. No, ni Manchester City, one. And we're free.
0: No,
4: but this young chap with the Etimenya Kwenya, Guardiola is a coach. Tembiano, he always want to get the best in players. Tembiano, a person in players, on that one, and resource. Two in resource oriented player. The like who so bit maybe on the starting lineup, yeah, bedding. That is the reason why, despite how good Kopama he is in Yano, when Timia make it the starting lineup under Guardiola. But Neoko Remo, Chelsea, you know. At least, maybe the pressure there, no? That's how time they were formed under Enzo Maresca. And that is where we saw the best in Kupama, helping Chelsea to claim the Conference League, and then what we saw, El Cap World Cup. No? But Nico really has proven all us. What I say? We're team maneuver all us. Then Ababe Remu, and so our lineup, this season, we about 33 matches after 36 games. We have 5 goals, and then 3 assists. 9 clean sheets. And as a left back for Manchester City at this young age, wait me here. This is here the Nokrek Empire. All the nominees, all young player of the season, Junior Kroppi, Onon Nico Reli, Kobe Mainoo, Alex Scott,
5: Obi say Michael Kayode, Lewis Hall, and then Matheus Fernandes, and of course Ryan Cherki. Say Kapadia. I foresee Obi a obo you can say Manchester City ah Odie and Lewis Nico Reilly and a player or no me who say the young player of the season no or say in certificate. Eti so Odie me enye mo wa but say wanje na the teammate Ryan Cherki mum dia and so me nyo bi bia wa. Meanwhile, everybody deserves it. That is the reason why they been nominated. It will be full for Sujia. But me de penny am hu and the akwadana ye no. Nico Reilly, young player of the season wajia. Me me nyo bi bia wa. Now, to the player of the season. One more nominate to amono. Obiti se Igor Thiago of Ayr Brentford. This guy, he has been very instrumental for this club. This is Brentford that. And that Uru Anani din edit Thomas Frank. We are talking about one visa and that of Brian Mbeumo. Last season, Mbeumo am I double digits. About 20 goals. A boy, am I in that move no? I'm facilitating or copy Man United. But he hasn't been able to replicate that kind of performance. One visa so copy him Newcastle. Due to Bra, and sometimes it do a modern mona and your consistent one in also so on my the numbers are even last season or the Mayan or Brentford. But Omuko Eno, a certain Igor Thiago has been given the nod. So Baba be remu no way Jumano. A branch anybody in all the matches, Wabo, Ediama, and then Bobo Crevence Brentford. So any more was any performance, you know. Ama the Don Carlo Michel Ancelotti Cavalieri. Ato inside Afreno. Igor Thiago, he has been called to the national team. And this player 36 games now abono washed 22 goals, even more than near. At the end of the season last season, Omo player, former player Brian Mbeumo then, Edema Omo, I'm a one assist. So Ocheke performance now a club like Brentford, Igor Thiago Aye, now in the top scorers chart, on also so the air compete for the gold dim boots. Oh wow, ne Ellen Halam, Mona then April Hono. Clearly, he deserves so bit me, you bet me nominating. No. But Ocheke, apart from the goals in Bibiana, about other stats, Igor Thiago is not up there.

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1: My Ghana, you need a qualification here for AFCON. And I'm going to say, I'm going to say, because as we are going to this tournament, no, many me no, I bet you to me, you know, because back up to Ghana, not back up to Uganda, because I am my own, like King said, from Ghana, and I am going to touch my Uganda.
2: Okay.
1: I'm going to say, Ghanaian coaches of late, I'm going to tell you, because I'm going to say, I'm coach outside, and maybe by Danka, I'm going to say, I'm coach of South Africa.
2: Yeah.
1: Free State War, and maybe by Papa Efrano, Pakosi Fabian, Echo Gambia, Papa my friend Bashirefo, Echo Somalia, Osma Osam Diodu, Enya Kunya Awanyan Baby, Echo Gambia, Entiwisho Kosi Apia, Enya Kunya Kwako Pimo Sudan, Ansana Papa my friend Masoko Diodu, Enya Kunya Echo Kwako Pimo South Africa. 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Now, Papa Efreno Sika kono ewo Ethiopia, no Kenya for instance, wo Kenya. Yeah. Oh, one Enoch Morrison. Agile like Emma Goma yafo no. So it tells you say Ghana of late your coaches no ebo mu mo the first no, not we underrate our coaches because ye hu omo say they are our own. There be a mumma de mono mun sano ye wu eti a funyanya ya so mun yad ye. Sana ganyas yet ye. Ye wu mumma de mo. Ye wu ye won't be bent ye mum funya ya so mun yad ye. But met my catch or say, which of late, there we are ganyas coaches no omu bom mumma de ya. I may be a baba so lie against you sooner. Me catch us a tournament here kono. Me watch Ghana at the same time, me watch it lie against. And lo and behold, in the first match, what you may win 3-0. It tells you say, now on under 17 years of Ghana, no, he was scoring goals avantly.
2: Okay.
1: What is and now Asako Uganda no the goal scoring no Asako Akopiemu o it no I think say Ghana any abutse am I under 17 no your second game you bet me you win not like Kingston so no send your bomb player am I under 17 no your man player be so like Kings because so otimiku eko enimu a Ghana flag and already always no me me pese Ghana be qualify eko finals not like Kings so I qualify Akofana. Now team say Lion Kingston former under 17 coach and Prosper Natelgum Edia C who is winning on maybe a Lion Kingston will be an Mamma Bona Basu.
2: Mammy now seen an aqua minketia Mamin call Evans on so the next 6-7 minutes. One on so kakra with the Baminim Babia and on so at the other 5 months. Where the time no coach.
3: Yes, indeed. Papa Papa.
2: Yes.
3: And Ra game management and I'm wire in the second half of our game, Ghana and Algeria.
2: You're right here. Black Starlet.
3: Okay. They did well in the first half. Mm-hmm. Eric Adujemfi, superb. Mm-hmm. That player from Ashanti, I mean, Sakafia Horni Namosa, look at where he is. We have the talent overdose. Like Nketiah said, Ugum got the best of preparations. Recently, you went to Ivory Coast, Kobo was a preparatory game. Now you are crowning Melistier, Unusu 1-0. It should have given you more room with the bed behind the lapses and sabi shortcomings are players ahead of this game. Said the Ketia Kayelusu. So sabi before Bibu say a chani muye de chan bibuya. The best Ogum Nene Brantino. They have the Senegals and others to play. Their subsequent game, no, they should improve upon what happened yesterday because now they've warmed themselves up. And so tournament in him. So I think it wasn't a bad result and it wasn't a bad game. First half, superb performance, but game management, you know, Anku Ye Ewo, second half nunti, Anku Ye Amaye Ewo. Now, Ura Charles Samson, on any under 20 Maba Wano, Black Princesses. You say Omu Fisi, France, South Korea, and Ecuador. Yameya Duma, like you said, from 5th to 27th of September, Ewo Poland. Now, Yamin Chadi, you see. If successive appearance, also our competition, after say a call return encounter with Uganda, you're in 3-2. No, it's a good record, in my end. But who faces

France. Ese o kai na o share nso se. Man na o ko bodie tia no France no. Se se o mu wounded lions. O ma bo tournament no 10 times under 20 World Cup no. And in those previous in fact this will be their 10th time I mean can say. Now in those 9 appearances o ma e no. O mu best. Eh so my runners up in 2016. Mm-hmm. Ah mu then o mu like o mu lose the final. Oh. And our best performance so far. It will be Bianca and Shannon to say France man I could be a force to reckon with when it comes to this competition. Again, who are South Korea or Kakobo de Tiano? Omso make om if appearance or World Cup no more. Last edition, Om qualify. And tell you who Kakaku Remua. Omu place it third.

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So now, Papa, a Juma, white Jenna, and Yasam Katwa, and yet a dumb memory Nano on my FM Foko D trade direct on my phone D trade direct. Ya Bopa Paya, some black as a fidia, so also on Monday or match. And then you never pay a Kasama Papa Jat to Miss Ono. And then put in performance acquaintance on Mamma Casa. 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

0: free Mr. Dion. 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
1: Now, what
0: they pulled away?
1: I never knew of a seven penny. 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You are one.
0: Sir Pepe.
1: Once I'm some red person, cast up the. And yes, there, yeah, I'm a son of a woman. And last time, we were in the middle of a person, I brought him out for so less than a year. Now, I did not hear what we are saying, and said, you will be a bobber.
0: And crap. 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

0: 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Yeah, try actually say you go try actually say your Samaka Mr. Edward Awa Humano so that you're in the Eddie Kwaba and to Sammy. Baby be a wood ya near TV baby come on off or your meal center. Open the line to tomb.
1: Open the lamp in the metal cassapa.
0: Okay, Yanko.
1: Minimum send a tail for a film and candy of a men's hands.
0: Okay.
1: That sounds like they're not making. I would dip in a medical sense.
0: Okay.
1: Open you didn't tea. And then you probably back as a video so I can't work for my tail for dinner too. Now, but the boy get a tear for Nimbi, a woman or be Mumbi. Emma was easy for.
0: Na chacha wuchi na maabali mbali ya tiafwani mi paso mba tuya chacha amu paso mba amu ni wasida mba mbua
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0: okay.
1: When you were my President Kufu, I'm not going to make a castle John Walker.
0: Okay.
1: When you were my and go to form up and take a castle John Walker. Okay. When you were my and Tabino Cassie and Caroline for Penny Nancas.

0: to miss an occur or to
1: see a John Freemason and also occult and our brotherhood and our sisterhood and our CNC of any and your Kuma Aya at the folk. Nanny Piano person who did you have a woman who can sacrifice.
0: Okay.
1: Open your sacrifice and I say your mentality and also what you are saying and I say a baby out of the sacrifice, maybe goodness and you would jump on your sacrifice.
0: Debbie.
2: Okay.
0: you must send 20 is about to work group now.
1: Okay, you register be a not group so and I'm a part of then they don't want to say meaning that they did send alert meaning they be a send alert to set and I'm a member radio so yeah send me a mouth and if you want you may have a person back up group you want you may have a person with the other you want you may have one the other you want to follow basis yeah
0: okay.
1: 20
0: Ghana cedis. Okay.
1: 20 Ghana cedis. And I'm brought you so we demand the chief not on Sebudino. Near we had group. Upon your group, SMS never cast them on your WhatsApp. But I never was up never sent.
0: Okay. And to group SMS, I'm going to be testing me.
1: Okay. Okay. 0243 49 12
0: 1287
1: 0243 49 12 1287 What per se, Mimin Dabba, who never did you, Maria? What per se, Mimin Day, which has up and more, you, Maria?
0: Okay.
1: What per se, Mimin Dabba, I had 10 numbers now. Last week, you didn't even say one, and then what per se would you be here, Maria, said 20 canners? Okay, you said 20 canners, you know. Yes, I do, I said about him. But when I was sent it, more make us a regular issue. More you may have more send the piano. I am honest, yes, the good number. I do want to touch it, so I do want to group. Said the Abaya, Mimin Dabba, the true one, and my friend, which is the amount.
0: And let's say, I'm only one of two group on the search. And no one of us come over testing about the Yamamo, 540. I wish I saw when you want the 540 to see up. No, for 20 can I need to see up. Okay. Okay. Now, I'm not going to be able to be sending you about 540 now. Yes, I did the Yamamo.
1: Yeah, you may have looked at the Nipa 40 and then.
0: Okay. Okay.
1: 0243 49 12 87 0243 49 12 87 0243 49 12 87 0243 49 12 87 0243 49 12 87 0243 49 12 87 0243 49 12 87 0243 49 12 87 0243 49 12 87 0243 49 12 87 0243 49 12 87 0243 49 12 87 0243 49 12 87 0243 49 12 87 0243 49 12 87 0243 49 12 87 0243 49 12 87 0243 49 12 87 0243 49 12 87 0243 49 12 87 0243 49 12 87 0243 49 12 87 0243 49 12 87 0243 49 12 87 0243 49 12 87 0243 49 12 87 0243 49 12 87 0243 49 12 87 0243 49 12 87 0243 49 12 87 0243 49 12 87 0243 49 12 87 0243 49 12 87 0243 49 12 87 0243 49 12 87 0243 49 12 87 0243 49 12 87 0243 49 12 87 0243 49 12 87 0243 49 12 87 0243 49 12 87 0243 49 12 87 0 Pentecost pastor. A solemn Pentecost Christian. Open your hand before I will call you. You're looking for
0: that.
1: That's the reason why you're celebrating a day of Christmas. What is the meaning of Christmas?
0: Nabi.
1: What is the meaning of Christmas?
0: Nabi.
1: Open your face and you know. That's the reason why the Bible says, "I read also." I said, "Back up and catch yourself." Obey, pay attention to my words because Mama said, "May bad attack now." And Mama read the verse, "May bad things water." Because the few words that we want to say, "Can still be there." At one, open your any media say, "The Bible says, 'May God be your testimony.'" And your opinion is Mr. Edward and Camille Lord. Open your any media. Any media. And I don't know the reason why. What seems to be here too stingy to the sense. Mama, Baba, Napo.
0: Okay.
1: Are you cool? And you want to send a one fast canon fast than a bra? I want to know what tell me and suck and penny for the apple. Once a family, I didn't move your chicken, sir.
0: Okay.
1: And I want to be a soul looking, sir. To the sense, a small and not paying the principles, Maria Juma. Messing up your man, not the apple amount. What's your banana trap? I've known him 7 years for the year, Juma. It's Woody and Woody and I'll say, you've not been in the general. What's the essence of this? Yes, I've been in the room.
0: Yes, I'm in the womb.
1: And okay, I'm in the womb of a unit. She said, I'm saying, I'm in Saba. But I'm in the way I do. I was a kind of good job. Now she's so dear. Where are you?
0: And you can end up, what call your friend brain? What's your one bad da? And that's your bad da. Okay.
1: And you run your friend, we have one conference call. I'm on the friend, Mr. Edward. What do you mean, pay attention, Niger? Miss Hanson Monsha. I swear, say, I come in my radio whistle. I swear, say, come in my radio whistle. As soon as I read your radio, some everybody just want to do cook for. Read your way, everybody just want that and call for. Menor Cassam, call for it, some call for science, call for cigar. It's my most one hope, Papa, for his car. And it's a quiet thing. And now, go and call Berma. Just a fool, and yourself to do me. Pressure will need pass on. And then, walk on to do not quite mess. Do not fear, so you want your body, uncle. It's my opportunity to wait there, bro. See, I'm going to go to China, I'm going to my body before. man sending and you may. Why won't you not send on the tree? Why won't you man send and you may? Miss Snow, sir, what's that? I don't know what's in that. Yes, I want to chat in the show. Never, remember that you are Alfred Yabano. Because the moment you may not be what's my name,
0: Matias, Eva.
1: Dear, I want what's in the new lady, you know. You don't know about the two group in the show.
0: Okay,
1: that's a group in the net. I didn't find, I can't pass 14 here. I don't worry.
0: Okay.
1: It is a once month and an energy, not a number. And I will send the patch of what's now best sending. Send us a set what's in our whole sending. We got to be what's in our sending. What do we are? What do I say about we are? Memenda for an energy upon.
0: Okay.
1: What was sending what's in our? Upon who do we are and send this cabby about Memenda about us for an energy? Memenda the young is up.
0: Okay.
1: Memenda the near train numbers. Now what's not the year trying to hear too sure. What tell the nature and the Kusio? Never was sending a numeria who take us a friend, and numeria I didn't answer yet. Who was sending from Zambre Diabano Cassay? Who sending we are from Dima and Yensevo number?
0: Okay.
1: Out to the party, so another, you found two groups. So, but part of yes, send the Abanama WhatsApp. Yes, send the Abanama SMS.
0: What's sending Abanama for many part of WhatsApp? What's sending about SMS? Okay.
1: Yes, SMS. It means so when you pray, no, yes, so when you pray. Now, I'm going to go to the next one. I'm going to go to the next one. So when you're down by your look, you see what the efforts have been quite also. And you are black, what would you have done? Bacupency, no, the cover could put them, no, you know, my dear, you're not open.
0: And never been open.
1: I'm a new glass for that. I'm not coming young, but the tent has one of rubble. And you got to say, you're not near Prevo, you're not near Prevo, you're not talking, you're not going to open your back with your call. And you're not going to be a call. And you're not going to be a call. And you're not going to be a call. Send you.
0: I can't say this.
1: And yes, what's now to me, sir? What's now that you must send it?
0: 0243 0243 0243 0243 0243 0243 0243 0243 0243 0243 0243 0243 0243 0243 0243 0243 0243 0243 0243 0243 0243 0243 0243 0243 0243 0243 0243 0243 0243 0243 0243 0243 0243 0243 0243 0243 0243 0243 0243 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
0: Sa pepe.
1: Routine I want to hit the away to make us or hit another fool. Next chance or hit the deal about my battle. And I wouldn't say. It's make us or hit another fool. Next chance or hit the deal about my car.
0: Sa.
1: What I want to say? What money I want to say? And then I hope. And then I know how. They say, Kawakuma at 2 yam. They say, Kawakuma at 2 yam. Then I'm a young prince. Kawakuma at 2 yam. But in the funnel, I don't want to hear for this year.
0: Okay, my main phone number is 0243-491-287.
1: Yeah, me expect to watch for so be a clear command to you. I bought it, Yabo. I bought it, you two moon, but here, Papa. And you may have 4 years, and you know, two group little. Near register. Melinda, once you better stay about a month. Never once man sent me, and you may have patrol. What's now sent there? You pump, and you may have 6:30, and you may have 6:30, what's in the new let 6:30. Miss Hill, oh dear, so send your fruits in a car. Melinda drew a friend at Japan. But you won't be answered this coming in that. Oh, be a one more job and won't be answered this coming in that. You can't also order what's in there. Abba, I'm a panama debau, I'm a panama babita. Quack what to your bundle, who are 10 years, sir, and penny for the barco, also Jimmy.
0: Oh,
1: 10 years, sir, and penny for the barco, who Jimmy. Someone to me, yes, I have a brilliant habit, but a man today, Ben Fanambano. Would be someone to me to look like, Menfred, up and you may want to see.
0: Okay,
1: Panama, more cheerful, my man.
0: Okay, Mr. Edward, the spirit man, yani na de kwa na man ye 0243 4912 in a 87 Yeah, the most Jumedia for Atraso. Yeah, then Jumedia for Atraso, India, no, and no, Senusika Nadia, Chadia Chatraso, Nadia, Yakra, bye bye.

0: soon, my men fa akonya sonko and chia tia ni biala and ne anumre ne kasa fidi a da jumedi we so shannon se ene eye ifia da
1: ene on the 15th May. Watchina ye on the 16th May. Eye national.
0: Eje for mukai ma missin di eje. 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
0: At mammy, to me, Ben, O dear Juma. 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
1: 0240386634 0240386634 0240386634 0240386634 Fred, ma Miss Cindy, it's answer one no, and I'm uncle for the and Friday Bonizer. Friday Bonizer was watching national. Or say to us, it's answer and Friday Bonizer, ma mammy, yet dilute was watching national. So, yes, say be dilute. Eh, no, eh, national. And pass a number no can say Naban Abbo. Naban Abbo. Final number no 0240386634 0240386634 Edia, just on the 15th, a year Friday, Bunaiza, Nina de Chien on the 16th, so wasam ye di national. And Panso and Namino Cassie, Mammy Aban Abbo. Naban Abbo, intimate Serawala, but more than so over funny number. No. For Mammy number now so fair, now watching a bay, won't so any be extra. Me patch of fan number, no, nefre, ye mammy. 0240386634 0240386634 0240386634
0: Aha, and a Brema quaint, I'm the Jumadian Abenaria. 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
1: 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mi si 76 and 41 Mr. Medical catch us and you don't be an abanabo. And you didn't get a beyond about to mean cut. In Tiano, Tim and Car, Miniaba, well, in Tiamia, do what son of Miss Row, men ma obi my dad out, and more than a 2 foot room when Luto, ye did name of Nipo bet me abo. Menoka so die time or so, unless he come from to us. Menoka says he can send me to be a quadabone. Menoka say, Namia, do not try a Saturday. Program be down in Mauko, Nina Yasikasem. Busa will say, we are Sabraba, Ebon, Hotel, or you'll be a man. And in Tina, Missing Miss Tam, men try my home today, men try my home. Because on my beat him and then was Mr. Amo, say, young woman, I'll bear for you so. Namita won't car, Namia did your car, someone to Macumasua, and come and see if you do a majority. Nelson Brandt, you beat him, Wally. Would the son of you know what to was if he and one say, Namane? Would Tim and Juma and Juman and yet? Nelson Cobus, I was a boy for one way, and Robus assumed the girl for you so. Mine a so abba, mine a son abba boy. Mina me catch row. One woman with Jimma or more, and you're Mizia Juma, a Jimma, Yamamuaba, Yabayasi Amo, Mamma Yubayashi, Nelson Bussas, and whining to me more by boy. And Radia Duma Watchana, and you go yourself for talking about the Essin Manaton chain. It be a woman dab and yellow to be a debatochana, and Radia Duma Watchana, Mr. Amo, Missing Kutama be a messi, there be a Mikasa me a do. 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
1: 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Me made it in front of you, was no mere Nessica was him, and Yami a canny bresso. For telephone number, never Mr. Moon radio program 25 series. Me my tone to number, but if you didn't notice what make us a sabi, and Yami Diametriaca, born radio program 25 series. The best of one show dreams there, 25 Ghana City, be a friend of Portuanimle, yet the mouse of a club and the answer, but to bet me and my war who Timino, when you see can when you be at the Mr. Mossy, to say who Timmy and you go to any day and enter Timu for number no, never radio program 25 city. My mommy sharing co, me penipoma akuma ku 30 and you may, and you part 30 million kasam de mse simbo, me dim code number a mouth, mamma code wa jaba on oje, Mrs. Saudi abawe no Mr. Mo, manipa 30 abe 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send Baba Emmanuel Amo. Minaba, I would tell ho. I would say they ever when Nelson Babu da. Your Babu Satraman, some Babu say ye. Nelson, your Mobu Samo said Jennifer Quay, you might tell me. Your Mob 50, me patch a wall for first number, and your 50 Catano. Now I send with the Mobu deeper pepper among Sika de Abba. My number is 0545 50 86 25 0545 50 86 25 enu fonso a ofra wo bo di a metwe wo di amon se ampa osika aba wo di a kire a che ne nsoko akomato yem e bi awrade ya adomo wo kena na wo benya lotu adi memo 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Mimudi send who Ghana 25 city men could do be a team in there obama kazena me mama one city me nyaba and could do be a home nyaba echi because I'm going to see kegu me na me catch down 0545 50 86 25 0545 50 86 25 me patch of 0505 Katsenamami 05 Katsenamami 0545 50 86 25 Edia who send the Baba Emmanuel 96 96 96 Katsenamadi and Shirao Me Pacho Ernest Odiaba Ernest Enipa 30 Mr. Who send the Kaiso 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Send u die. 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A yana yam ya. Send me some mamma be born when you be a yanam raho. Watching a jibini track, no one be dear. May you be a defreme. Now you come out. 0545-508625. 0545-508625. Me patch up, Mamuse or Sofo Wafreme, Sofo Steven. Mamuse Wafrasheme, O Freme, I bid him come out. 0545-508625. 0545-508625. Edinio, Mr. Amu Emmanuel. Who send you sika pet me and I'm no yede? Me no bubon komono. Hello, Baba.
2: Hello.
1: Hello, Zafon Pacho. Good evening.
2: Evening, Mr. Amu.
1: Papa Sof Mame Oye. Papa Mam Voso Mamma Bu. Now, Kwe Nyamini Pedia, now catch up your OTM, Mr. Amu. And you may
2: be honest.
1: Last week is a woman in your bidding. Oh, look, I mean, come, what's a Me da se. Yo, meet me, Debbie Amico. Minko Bopa, me near Dancia, mammy. Was Sofumua, and then you, Mr. Moody, come on. It is a sign of it to me upon a Pamana Bedia Dancia, but my money did not to the Abona, sorry, Dancio. It's a old team, Mr. Mominiaba. Me, Dada, with music, and Dada, now watch Ramina, but I'm a brown number on your Bidia Watchana, one abbe from Umperi, Opera, and a dinner, Mr. Mu Emmanuel, and Nipamakuma, who six and I send it. Send O dear, me Pacho, and one for soon Kuadia. Send O dear, Nami Moody, me Pacho, send O dear. Nami Modi, send you dear, Nami Modi. Hello?
3: Hello?
1: Hello? Yes, good evening.
3: Evening.
1: Apombo, God, dear. What send you dear, Nafen, I'll be sending. Uji Abano, Abana, Mo, and so better as Abanabo. Yea, Mohuna Mane. Mohuna Mane, Mohuna Mane. A young dimister, Mochi. Wouldn't I know to tax Nana? Oh, say say the bibia da fombo ko. Minim pa minim minim minim minim minim. I'm faokra. Mati brininti. Hello, who send you dear Mr. Amo? Me and I'm tia meno kasano. 0545-508625. 0545-508625. A dear Baba Emmanuel Amo. Send you dear Nami Faun Kao. Send you dear Nami Mo code. Umpewe upa dear Hene. Ubako do biachi. A dear Betchi. Now he says from Uba self no say do what tem and look on the enemy Stamo. A ya name ya. Hello.
3: Hello.
1: Yes, good evening.
3: Good evening.
1: What is your Opa Banibi?
3: Uya bidi ye.
1: Mate, did you now catch up your TV star mo? 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
1: 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Oh, send me, say, and I'm more dear, Sanama, sorry, why? And maybe be a how, Nami Admo, China, over to me, send all the Anawaji, why? Eradi Asia, and you'll be on a baby for you, so Benya with Tris and Wakasa say. Intimist Amami Baname Casa Sebi, a yammy pudding and your bray, because you might be Tim, you don't baby any ya, you baby and your pussy cone and some waff on the wine. Hello? 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

0: When I'm your son, dear, and count the name is Angel, the one and only. Now, Copoya, Dumwa, a try a memory that. Missina, me, I do a try a memory that. Medica catch them, say, a try a do and die. She can't be a what that would be a la. Some of the same angel, Mamma, yet not, and yet not. 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And to a woman said, that's one side of them. And what's it? Me wa baby aye flem angel. 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Me penny poma kuma ku 50. 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Me pastor me bro so. Be turned from 1 million alcohol. 1 million, 2 million, 3 million, or be my cast it out. Let me into my papa in your papa retro swa or cast it out. Me say, I bear the bottle, me my wound in the catwa. Summing a lot of number, that's a man of the bar. Me my wound in the 40 million. And then a 40 million, let me get the amount. Me my wound in the 20 million. And then a 20 million, the amount.
1: Be the best sitter.
0: 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So only 1 million a film because I'm going to get a poor. 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

0: yourself, sir, but we say the boy. 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Me numbers are ye, you know. 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Compare the NL boy, you know. Say, and tell you prepare. Because according to the calculation, now, me, yeah, you know, it will me, I'm fear, you know. Me patrol, a bam, yeah, you know. I have 41.
1: 41.
0: Minya 50.
1: 50.
0: Minya 35.
1: 35.
0: Minya 76.
1: 76.
0: And I'm in 75.
1: Ah, five numbers, Nina.
0: Sure. Oh, sure. One only, and maybe, wow. And because most of a year almost sponsors in Iran, Tiziano, or Mujai and LHDA. Because the other friend, the agent of the friend, the animal, five numbers in our house here. I'm paying over their registration where Nelana.
1: Okay. Ah, enti ya sponsorship ayi kwa ya oman promote wama. Ah, enti ya.
0: Babi.
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0: 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And this is what they did to me.
1: Oh.
0: And only the reason why I said, no, I can't continue with this kind of job.
1: Ah,
0: and I
1: will free you
0: many because some of you mentioned me, why you know. And what some of you mentioned me, did my disome, Masu, me, where was you?
1: I know, correct.
0: And you bet me, I promise me, not some promise me, no.
1: No, I am not, and they are more to know what you almost show.
0: And see, man, the only thing I meet in my country, Mr. Tetan, I say, I know they are Yasumapo, Yasumano.
1: Okay.
0: And see, Omi and Inkomo, off air.
1: Off air, oh, okay.
0: Because me, a choir, me, my first one bread. Now, me could be Bruni, Crumpo, some Bruni, catch them, say, or Peso, and me, a day. I'm going for Peso, and me, a Juma. Now, me, me, Juna, Ghana, first. Because me, say, Primo, that, say, everything and everything, a Ghana first.
1: Ghana first.
0: Nothing, you know, when it's me, I'm Wamia. There is no rules and regulations that are governing me anymore.
1: Okay.
0: Rules and regulations be anywhere government. It's a four numbers now, it's a four numbers now. Nobody can stop me.
1: Oh, okay.
0: I'm taking four numbers.
1: Okay.
0: So, minya two numbers, minya three numbers, even five numbers. Nana, who be anywhere with my baby catcher, me say, I am still under NLE. And you know, I shouldn't take the numbers. I'm a calculator, you know, so you're winning or winning, Medada. Winning the Ameme acquire me first to Ameyede, Mayemen Yama.
1: Ah, Mr. Pius.
0: Me pass with you, but
1: now, and who did you mouth with him? How? Now, also, you did you mean, whom you are non-cacra, say, why had you and Nelly Dow? But and for phobia, which number or hope you answer so boy?
0: Sir, there is a saying, sir, if nothing touches the palm branch, it does not rattle.
1: Oh, okay.
0: And answer with the bar a year, Chima, Sibian Bango Capa, say, and you do.
1: Yeah, I know correct.
0: Aha, this is one of my own can sing with Grand Canyon.
1: Oh, okay.
0: Maybe I'm a dancer, my bar. Namaka, I'm a banana, are you ready?
1: Oh, okay.
0: Be a bit of blooming. Okay. And this will be one of my answer of Fremmy, not all to China. The Ameme catch them, who answer signing for Chrono, as a one PED. Because I could calculate in Ameyano. Me many numbers in a grandpa sana a bana a day, and as a machine grandpa approved your bana a day ever. As the Mimikunka generating numbers, you know, the winning numbers,
1: Mr. Bayas.
0: Meme no Casasisi, you know, but you see, Meme no Casasisi.
1: It's you.
0: Any mutiny, any Saturday,
1: Saturday, Meme da.
0: What do you tell me, grab five numbers, Nina?
1: National.
0: No doubt.
1: Ah, Mr. Paul, Nabotre, and Papa knew we need a new name come of a patch of white. You hear, Pa, Mr. Tete.
0: No, I just want to help Ghanaians.
1: I
0: order a telephone.
1: Yeah, Baho. Yeah, that's it. Yeah, that's it. Yeah, Baho.
2: Mr. Pius. With all due respect, board members, ATU, board of directors, ATU, NGOs for ATU. Intimate sir, you see, you made the
1: name
2: one. Yes, sir. If you say sponsors, any or more, or more tied, you made the chino. A man for be bread, the air draw, or more proposal. Intimate sir, my young cassa offer now fee, you made the young twas not the young wound here. You beat my day, I am out. Cacram person made the mecatcher on the okay, and I'm out dibim. What?
0: Do you know what?
2: Tell me.
0: You are spoken well, but yet, here I say. give my memory and answer, give me time to think about this because me to me, you keep recuperating. Emma, now my banner must have decided we see a CD media.
2: You don't worry, you just pick our call so that we can communicate, okay?
1: Mr. Pius, a number in aye 0555 ne miensa 689313 0555 5 miensa 689313 yenkwa homa no so ne yemfa nipa ba miensa bi ne mo mu dibi ha yenko Ghana fo na yenko producer obi abaso ana e amamfo guso aha the studio line de yenko fo kwa nim dada o na omo fresa eh me patcho wa unim studio line won timi ma so no me patcho eh 0272447286 0272447286 I'm on for crew so that unim studio line that hello
3: hello DJ
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3: DJ Mr. Pius oy too much DJ me friend about the man on my nutrition 5041
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4: Hello DJ.
1: Yes sir.
4: Hey Ghana dey here bro. 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Me dey no na work as an 120 me an tire be no work as free. O nya na na best free nti me gee two numbers.
1: Ah okay.
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3: Yo.
1: 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Hello.
3: Hello DJ.
1: Yes sir.
3: Oh, Mr. Pius, no, I'm on the Abanivi.
1: Okay, Ababa, what the mound?
3: I'm on three numbers 5041 35.
1: How do you train?
3: Oh, too much.
1: Mate, you're dancing. You're dancing. You're dancing. You're dancing. Last caller. Hello?
3: Hello, DJ.
1: Yes, sir.
3: If I show my number, I'm the 2 and I bear some pushy 50 cities. You are to show their money. Didn't buy a Pius Boama.
1: I know, 13 me patcho me shene so say me patcho 5 no eya miensa wo start table 0555 eya miensa aha na obebo no abo 689313 Mr. Pius e wo ha de na Mr. Pius
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1: Eno kure.
4: But we say you dealing with AI ideology. And AI no so dey sisi e no
1: wan. 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
4: So wo ni din last of info wo GPT eye chat. Na wo bo sim. 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
1: E no wan dey bi bia.
4: I'm not a little bit.
1: 6 8 9 3 93 1 3 13 Medina Pius Boama. Okay, Mr. Pius number here 0555 6 8 9 3 13 5 for no AM and Sano no Anna 6 8 9 3 13 0555 6 8 9 3 13 Medimbisia Macramo Mabai.
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